Welcome to the Grand Ole Opry, Rhonda Vincent and the Rage. Songs from our latest project. It's called Destinations and Fun Places, and this is probably one of the greatest destinations and funnest place of all, being here at the Grand Ole Opry, so we're loving doing songs from this. This is another, maybe the most iconic song in the entire world, and I hope that you'll sing along with that too. And our fiddle player, he has arranged this beautiful string section. I know you're probably thought you're going to hear steel guitars, but you're also going to get to hear some violins on this song. He magically transformed the fiddle that he played on 9 to 5 right before your very eyes into a violin. And make him welcome. He's from Ohio, Mr. Adam Haynes. And Dolly wrote 9 to 5, but she is singing on this new project of ours. She's singing on this song with us, along with Cody Johnson, the current male vocalist of the CMA. So see how you like this new arrangement of Take Me Home, Country Roads.

0: Mr. Adam Haynes on that violin. He is an official member of The Rage. If you come see our show, go to rondavincent.com and find out all the places where we're going to be. And you will see Adam. And on the bass, he's our veteran member, 23 years. This July will be 24 years as a member of The Rage. Mickey Harris from Murfreesboro, Tennessee. The other three fellas that are up here with me, they are former members of The Rage. On the banjo, he played guitar in The Rage, and he plays everything. He's a multi-instrumentalist. He's very famous in a video. You know, the videos go viral, as they call it. And he was outside singing, playing the guitar. Was it in North Carolina? And so all of a sudden, a baby bird lands on his guitar. He kept on singing. If you go home, just Google bird lands on guitar, or on YouTube anyway. This baby bird lands on his guitar. He keeps singing, and he starts petting the baby bird. And it just sat there and watched him and listened to him sing. He has been looking for that bird ever since. Make welcome Josh Williams on the banjo tonight. He's from Kentucky, and so is this fella here on the guitar. In fact, a lot of people think they're look-alikes, and they're sound-alikes, too. He's a former member of The Rage, and you can see him these days if you go see a fella by the name of Dierks Bentley. Yeah? He's the guy that inducted me as a member of the Grand Ole Opry. He, too, is a multi-instrumentalist. And with Dierks, he plays both, but he plays a lot of the electric guitar. He's, like, wild on the electric guitar. Make welcome Ben Helson. On the dobro, he was the very first person to have a degree from East Tennessee State University, and he's got a college degree in bluegrass, old time, and country music. He is a world-class dobro player, but for me, he's most special because he's the one that made me a grandma for the very first time, and the second time, too. Make welcome Mr. Brent Burke. He is married to my youngest daughter, Tinsel, and they have Silas, who loves the Opry. He's almost five in August, and Silas will be three in July. And this is an oversight that I was not aware of. Brent, I would have thought you'd have worked on this. Is there grandmas here tonight? There's some grandmas. So no one told me this, but I wanted to be called Grammy. And I could say, see, Grammy has a Grammy. Isn't that perfect? It was the perfect scenario. I had the shirts, bracelet that said Grammy. And do you know Titus the first? But when he started talking, he looked up at me one day and he said, Meemaw. Like, no, I've got to be Grammy. But I am now Meemaw to Titus, Silas, and Faye. Anyway, we're going to close out with a fiddle tune and show off these amazing musicians. Have a wonderful night here. God bless you all. Have so much fun here at the Grand Ole Opry. Here's one called The Devil's Dream.
1: One, two, three, four.

0: more time for Ron and Vincent and the Rage, everybody. They got both of those bows going, and I said, it looks like they're trying to start a fire. They were going so fast. Well, welcome to the Grand Ole Opry presented by Humana. I'm your host for the evening, Kelly Sutton. And whether you're with us here inside the Opry House or you're listening to us all around the world on WSM Radio, we are certainly glad that you decided to join us this evening at the show that made country music famous. You can absolutely clap for that. In fact, because we are all around the world right now on WSM Radio, when you clap and cheer, everyone can hear you. So let's practice. Ready? One, two, three. Amazing. You guys got the memo. You know what to do. Well, as I mentioned, we are the show that made country music famous, which is, in fact, the world's longest-running radio show, over 100 years old now. And we have a great show for you tonight. No two shows are ever the same. And tonight, one of country music's fastest-rising new voices, Julia Cole, is with us tonight. Multi-time platinum certified ACM and Grammy nominated recording artist David Nail is in the house. Grammy award winning Opry members, the Whites are here tonight. Making his Grand Ole Opry debut, we have somebody stepping into that circle for the very first time. McCoy Moore is going to be making his Grand Ole Opry debut. Grammy-winning members of the Grand Ole Opry, America's favorite cowboys, Riders in the Sky, will be out here. And multi-time GMA Dove Award-winning family group, members of the Grand Ole Opry, you are going to love their harmonies. The Isaacs will be here in a little while. Right now, she's been captivating audiences for years with her soulful voice, timeless songs, and critically acclaimed albums. She holds a special place in country music history as the original and shining star of the musical Always Patsy Cline at the Ryman Auditorium. And she is a proud member of the Grand Ole Opry. Ladies and gentlemen, please welcome Mandy Barnett.
1: Thank you. Thank you, Kelly.

Thank you. What a wonderful crowd you are. All right, welcome to the Tuesday Night Opry. It's so good to be here. I'm going to do a song from the 1960s. This is kind of a country torch song. Originally recorded by Brenda Lee, here is Break It to Me Gently.

Thank you so much. All right, do we have any Patsy Cline fans in the house? All right, here's one from 1957, and it goes like this.

0: One more time for Mandy Barnett, everyone. Well, let's get to know each other a little bit better. Who's here for the very first time tonight? Let me hear you. Okay. Well, welcome to the Grand Ole Opry. I'm going to tell you a little bit more about the history of the building that you are sitting in right now. For 52 years, since we moved out here to the Grand Ole Opry House in March of 1974, that circle of wood right over there has been the centerpiece of our home. If you would, turn your attention to the screens as we join Opry star Carrie Underwood to take a look at the history and the mystique of the Grand Ole Circle.
1: In 1974, the Opry moved from the Ryman to the new Grand Ole Opry House, the first theater built especially for the Opry. It was designed to create a performance hall where the past, present, and future of country music could joyfully come together every week of every year. And that intention was fulfilled right here in the Circle of Wood, created with boards from the stage of the Ryman. I remember the first time I stepped into this circle. It was back in 2005, right after I won American Idol. I couldn't believe I was actually here and standing in the same sacred place that so many of my musical heroes stood. And I still am overwhelmed with gratitude every time I step into the circle. I think of that girl from Shakota who could only dream of performing on this stage one day, and I will never take for granted how lucky I am to be a part of this incredible legacy. Stepping into the circle affects everyone uniquely and powerfully.
2: It's one of those feelings standing on that circle that you can't describe. Kind of like the energy from the floor coming up through your soles of your boots, up into your body, into your soul, into your heart.
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0: And now you know the history of the Grand Ole Circle. By the way, Carrie Underwood is going to be back in that circle for 2 shows on Tuesday, June 2nd, as we kick off CMA Fest Week here in Nashville. If you want to come back and hang out with us, you can get your tickets at Opry.com. And if you would like to stand in that circle tonight, you can do so on our post-show tour. Plus, you get to see what it's like behind the scenes. 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You can learn more and purchase your tickets by scanning the QR code that we've got on the screens right there with your mobile device. And right now, one lucky guest is going to win a pair of free tickets to tonight's tour. That's good. I mentioned they were free, right? Okay. There we go. That's the enthusiasm I was looking for. Okay. Our winner is located in section 30, row K, seat 13. Section 30, row K, seat 13. Raise your hand up high. We're going to have an Opry ambassador come by and help you with your tickets. For everybody else, you can scan that QR code and get your tickets tonight. Okay. She's coming out here. We are going to do something special tonight after the show, and I'm going to tell you about that when she is finished performing, but I want to bring her out right now. Named a rising country star known for sharp storytelling and relatable lyrics. She's the creator of what fans call sisterhood country, built on best friend spirit. She just wrapped up dates with Jelly Roll, along with shows at Stagecoach and more. And she has a new album out, Love You to Death. Ladies and gentlemen, please welcome Julia Cole.

Thank you so much, Grand Ole Opry. My name is Julia Cole, and really quick, I want to introduce these two men right here. So this is Andrew Beeson, and this is Andrew Bloom. They co-wrote that song with me, and this is their first time playing on the Opry stage. And if you know Nashville, it's all about the songwriters. So y'all get loud for these guys. Y'all having fun tonight? Well, I'm so excited because my brand new full-length record just dropped. And, you know, the songs on this project are a sequence of healing through this heartbreak that I went through. It was a called-off wedding engagement. And there are a lot of songs on this project that heal through that part of it. But a lot of the songs on the project are about the people who helped me heal through that. And one of the songs I wrote for my dad is, it's kind of the example of why you don't settle. And I actually have some of my family here tonight. So my mom and little sister are here. And I love to tell a story about my mom's dad, actually, and I feel like it's perfect before I play daddy-daughter dance. So before I made my Grand Ole Opry debut, I asked my whole family if they wanted to come, and like 40 people from Texas and Louisiana came up here. I know, it was like, I felt like I was getting married to country music, and it was truly so fun. But my grandpa Poppy had been diagnosed with cancer, and we knew he wasn't going to make it, so I asked him if I could wear something of his on stage, and he gave me all his old Western wear shirts, and my friend made my dress out of Poppy's fabric. And there hasn't been a stage I've been on since without Poppy fabric with me. So this belt is made out of one of Poppy's shirts. So he's with us in the Grand Ole Opry tonight. And this song is dedicated to Poppy and my dad and any of the dads and stepdads out there. This is Daddy-Daughter Dance.

0: you, Opry. I love y'all. One more time for Julia Cole, everybody. Oh my goodness. How did that feel, stepping in the circle? You've done it many times now. How many times, do you know?
1: I think it's like 13, maybe.
0: Okay. Lucky number 13 tonight.
1: I know. I'm so happy my family's here. A lot of my friends are here. The producer of my record, Josh Ronan's here. Like, we've got such a great crew, and I'm so thankful. Thank y'all for all being here.
0: Okay, so give us the backstory on the album, getting this full project out. I know that that is a labor of love. How long did it take to get the whole thing put together?
1: I mean, I've been writing these songs for like 2 years, and it actually was so crazy how everything came together. I released a record called Daylight in a Buck Short that some of y'all might have heard, and that song absolutely blew up and helped me. Basically, I did that as an independent artist, releasing that, and it helped me build an entire team and paid to record the whole album, and I'm just so thankful because it wouldn't have happened without y'all streaming the record and going and sharing it on socials. So it's been a labor of love for sure, but I'm so thankful.
0: Well, I love the fact that we're calling it Sisterhood Country, because yes, I feel like you've got a lot of those songs. What do people say to you when they come up after your show, and how did we coin Sisterhood Country?
1: Well, first of all, I'm the middle of three girls, so okay. I was born a sister. I'm a professional at this point. But at my shows, in the meet and greet line afterwards, people keep coming up and just being like, hey, sis. And I'm like, these are all my sisters now.
0: I love it.
1: I feel like the music has become the shoulder people can lean on whenever they're going through something. And also, the songs you can scream to at the top of your lungs in the car, like you do with your sisters and your best friends.
0: I love this. Okay, so we're going to do something really special after the show, if you're up for it.
1: I'm so excited.
0: Okay. So we have Julia's album for sale in the Opry shop. And if you go buy an album, that's going to admit one album gets two people into a special VIP room with Julia. She's going to do some of her songs from the album. We're going to take questions from the audience. It's a Q&A intimate setting. There are only 80 seats available. So you got to first come, first serve is what I'm saying on that. But the brand new album is out. Congratulations on everything.
1: Thank you. I love you.
0: I can't wait to hang out with you later. Julia Cole, everybody.
1: Thank y'all.
0: The album is Love You to Death. And I do. I love her to death. Well, coming out here right now, he is a Missouri native, a multi-platinum singer-songwriter, Grammy nominated. He's collaborated and toured with Taylor Swift, Miranda Lambert, Brothers Osborne, Vince Gill, Need to Breathe, Leanne Womack, just to name a few. He's got new songs, including Fare Thee Well and The Crown, co-written with Anderson East. And we love it when he comes to visit. Please welcome to the stage, David Nail.

Thank you. So I'm getting ready to do something that is absolute worst thing you can possibly do, and that is sing a song that I've never sang. Well, I guess technically this is the second time because we did sort of rehearse this earlier. But this is a song that's going to be on my first full-length album that I've put out in a decade, I guess. And that's a really big deal, I guess. And it comes out, this is officially, I feel like this thing has been about to come out for like a year, but we officially have a date of August 21st, and it's called Flowers, which is a play on a song that I wrote about my daughter, and it's also in memory of my mother, Donna Nail, and in this song is one of my favorite songs I've ever recorded. It's so different than anything that I've ever done. And so if you're a fan of like Red Light, and it's nothing like that. So hopefully you can be a fan of this too. It's a tune called She Knows.

0: so much. This has been a treat as always.
1: One more time for David Nail, everybody. Come on over here. So we have a little surprise for you. I know how much you love surprises. You want me to hold this? Okay. I'm going to hold your guitar.

0: Buddy.
1: Congratulations.
0: Thanks.
1: Well done.
0: I think we got him. He did not know that was coming. Oh, congratulations to David Nail. One more time for him. Love the new song. Well, right now we're going to take a quick intermission. As I mentioned, we've got Julia Cole's new album for sale in our Opry gift shop. 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

That is your reigning ACM Entertainer of the Year, Mr. Cody Johnson and Human. My name is David Reed. Welcome in to the Opry Intermission Show, presented by Arrow Exterminators. The Tuesday night Opry gets back underway tonight at 8:19. Still to come, Grammy Award-winning Opry members, the Whites, are here and making his Grand Ole Opry debut. McCoy Moore will step into that circle for the very first time. They're Grammy Award-winning members of the Grand Ole Opry, America's favorite cowboys, Riders in the Sky. And we'll close out the show with multi-time GMA Dove Award-winning family group and also members of our Opry family. The Isaacs are here. We are just about 13 minutes away from the second half of your Tuesday night Opry.

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1: Roy Acuff and his Smoky Mountain Boys, open our shindig. 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

0: This has been the Opry Intermission Show on WSM Radio, presented by Aero Exterminators. 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
1: Welcome back to the Grand Ole Opry, presented by Humana. We begin the second half of tonight's show with a family group originally from Texas. They joined the Grand Ole Opry in 1984, and they are members of the Texas Country Music Hall of Fame. Ladies and gentlemen, please welcome the Whites.
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0: Thank you very much.
1: Well, ladies,
0: how about that band?
1: I would love to interrupt the Whites for just a second. I hate doing this, but it's for a good cause, so we have something for you. I want to tell everybody, in celebration of our Opry 100th anniversary, in honor of our esteemed Opry members, we commissioned a tapestry that hangs backstage here at the Grand Ole Opry House. You can see it on the screen right now. Isn't that beautiful? That was done by Manuel Cuevas. He's incredible. So each one of our members is also getting a custom scarf designed by Manuel. So don't worry, I've got one for all of you. There's three here. You don't have to fight. I promise that we have enough.
2: I would win.
1: Sharon, Cheryl, and Rosie, we want to take a minute to salute you and your dedication to the Opry. We have some words from some friends that were written on your behalf. They said, when it comes to royal families and country music, the Whites are always at the top of the list. Very few family groups have influenced our music like our dear friends, the Whites. Their beautiful harmonies, incredible musicianship, their sweet spirits, and unforgettable songs, plus their faith and family-first commitments, have set a very high standard for other artists walking onto this Opry stage. They have encouraged us, prayed with us, and supported us every step of our Opry journey. And we are so grateful for each one of them. The sounds of Mr. Buck and his daughters, Sharon, Cheryl, and Rosie, are a rich part of the Opry family heritage. And we are beyond blessed to call them our precious friends. We love you, the Isaacs. Yeah. So, Sharon, Cheryl, and Rosie, on behalf of all of us here at the Grand Ole Opry, we want to thank you for your talent, for your songs, for your dedication to the Grand Ole Opry. I'm going to hold on to these scarves. They have your names on the back, but if you want to fight over them, I know y'all are sisters, so we'll let you duke that out a little bit later.
3: Try not to fight anymore.
1: Thank you for everything you do for us. We love you.
2: Thank you, Kelly. And thank you, Isaacs, for those words. We love y'all so much. You know, this you will hear it many times at almost every Opry show. We talk about this being such a family out here, and it really is. We've been members since 1984. That's over 40 years. I've run out of fingers and toes. I'm not sure. But we, it was my dad's dream, and we're living a dream come true every time we're here, and we're just so thankful to be part of this family.
3: Yeah, we thank the Lord for letting us be a part of this family. Thank y'all. It's hard to put into words what it means to us to get to be a part of this Opry family, and we laugh and cry together, hold each other up like Kelly was talking, pray for each other. It's a wonderful thing to be a part of, and from the lighting people all the way down, the crew, every musician, it's just that you feel held up by each other. So
2: that's right.
3: We're going to sing you a song that has a really good message, and we didn't know this was going to happen when we picked this song, but someone asked to hear it tonight. It's the great Carter Family song, Keep on the Sunny Side. We love what it says. It says to look on the bright side and to trust in the Savior always, and we do.
2: That's where the hope's at.
3: That's where your hope is, people. We wouldn't be here without him.
4: Send it out to Gina.
3: Yes, Gina, we're sending this out to you, Gina Keltner. We love you and we miss you, and we'll see you soon. Y'all join in with us. We're going to get the singers to help us.

0: One more time for the whites, everyone. We've got your scarves. Your scarves are right back there. Yes, I was singing. My granny used to make me sing that right by her piano. I love that song. Thank you guys for doing it tonight. The whites, everyone. Members since 1984. It's incredible. Okay, so we got to know each other a little bit better. I know a lot of you are here for the very first time. How many folks are from out of town? Okay. That's what I figured. Well, I'm going to give you some Tennessee trivia to take home with you. Absolutely free of charge. You can impress your friends. Did you know Tennessee got its nickname, the Volunteer State, during the War of 1812, when it was the volunteer soldiers from the state of Tennessee that helped General Andrew Jackson win the Battle of New Orleans? Thank you. There we go. You guys are really impressed, I can tell. We're going to keep going. Did you know that the most visited national park in the United States is in Tennessee? Any guesses? Great Smoky Mountains National Park. Good job. Okay, there is a major highway that leads into the park. It is named for a native of Sevierville who is also a Grand Ole Opry member. Anybody? Dolly Parton. That's right. You know what else you find in the great state of Tennessee? 1,243 individual Dollar General stores. 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Well, I mentioned it at the top of the show. We have somebody making a Grand Ole Opry debut tonight. He is a Lakeland, Florida native. He began pursuing music after meeting Luke Combs at age 16. He's been named an artist to watch by Holler Country, Country Now, Entertainment Focus, and more. He is currently touring with Hardy on the Country Country Tour. His debut album, Sunshine State, released last week. And tonight, he is making his Grand Ole Opry debut. Ladies and gentlemen, please welcome McCoy Moore.
1: What's up, y'all?

Come on, baby. Y'all give it up for my boy Noah and Harrison Doyle over here on the bass. These boys travel with me every weekend. And also, please give it up for the Opry Band. Who said that? Wow. All right. So, everybody knows I cry. Everybody knows it. I've cried a lot today. I want to say thank you to a few people. My family's here tonight. They were with me from the start. They've seen every moment. And, I've got a lot of friends in here too, from back home and from all over the place, from right here in Nashville, the guys that invited me to move up here and here somewhere. But man, moments like these are what make it all worthwhile for me. I never thought in a million years I'd be doing this. And the fact that I get to do it every weekend and play songs that I wrote with my buddies in little rooms in this town that I moved to not knowing what I was doing. Still don't have the time, but I'm just super thankful that, you know, I get to share my heart every time on a stage. But this is the one stage that when I picked up this guitar, just like everybody else, this is the one that I wanted to play. And I want to say thank you to everybody in here. If you showed up for me, thank you so much. It means the absolute world to me, and I hope you know I love you. And thank you to everybody that's been a part of my journey here in Nashville, too. Some of y'all are back here, some of y'all are out there, but it means the absolute world to me, and thank you to the Opry. My goal was always to play here, but my goal now is to play here again, and I'll do it anytime you want me. So, without further ado, I'm going to stop crying, and I'm going to play a little song I wrote about 4.5 years ago before I had a publishing deal or anything going on, and I played this song in almost every show since I wrote it, and it means a lot to me, and I hope it means a lot to you, too. Thank you all so much for sharing this moment with me and being here with me. Thank you all. This song is called Bible in a Bar. I'm going to get into it before I start crying.

0: You did it.
1: I did it. I didn't know if I'd ever get through that.
0: Did all of Florida come tonight?
1: I think so. We got any Lakeland people in the house? Got quite a few.
0: You know, this is what I love about nights like tonight. There's so much of this business that you have to do on your own. There's so much of it where you're on the road by yourself. You have, you know, something happen, and it's a great, wonderful highlight. But many times you're by yourself when it happens. This 100%. Is one of those that you get to share with family and friends, and they're all in the room with you.
1: Thank y'all for being special. Here. I love you so much. I really do. And thank you to everybody I haven't met either. I love you too.
0: We got to talk this morning on WSM Radio. You came on the show, Coffee Country and Cody, with us, and you were filling in all of the things that were happening and how you were getting excited about tonight. So how did it feel stepping in the circle for the first time?
1: Insane. I literally, at sound check, I kind of refused to step in it. Justin, thanks for not killing me there, but... Yeah, I wanted to take in every second of it, and it's an honor. I always knew it would be, but it's an even bigger one, especially to be surrounded by great people while doing it. So
0: it's amazing.
1: Thank you.
0: So for people who are just discovering you right now on the radio, maybe this is the first time that they heard you, what is your music all about, and what do they need to know about McCoy Moore?
1: The first thing you're going to notice when you listen to my stuff is I'm from Florida, and I'm very proud of it. I take it with me everywhere I go, but, you know, on this record that I just put out, it's called Sunshine State. We played y'all the title track, but on this record, I feel like I put in every side of my personality, how I see the world, everything that makes me me, and I feel like it was a great introduction, so I hope that you enjoy that introduction if you haven't listened to me before. And, it's just amazing.
0: Congratulations on your Grand Ole Opry debut.
1: Thank you so much.
0: On a standing ovation at your Grand Ole Opry debut. That's really special. McCoy Moore, everybody, one more time. Give it up for him.
1: I love y'all. Thank you so much. Seriously. I'll never forget this night. Thank y'all.
0: You know, we talked about the fact that he got to step into the circle for the very first time. And the very special thing about the Grand Ole Opry is you have somebody who is doing it for the first time. And then you have some people standing here who've been doing it for decades. And we are so excited that they're out here right now. Grammy Award winning group, Keeping Western Traditions Alive. They have been members here at the Grand Ole Opry since 1982. Ladies and gentlemen, please welcome Riders in the Sky.
2: One, two, one, two, three, and...

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I turned around and soon have found his tail where his head should be. So it says as I

0: chanced to stray upon old Sheriff Jim.
1: Oh, Jim.
0: For a hoop and a holler and a counterfeit dollar I sold that nag to him. When he plants the seat of his pants in Skyball's leather chair,

0: Mighty fine and a great big Western Audi. Riders in the Sky, so happy to be with you on the Tuesday night Grand Ole Opry. We got 15 minutes of the best in the music of the Old West. As Kelly said, we've been around this show a long time. This is the 2,440th appearance for us.
1: Whoa. 2,440. Uh-huh. You know, you'd think we'd be better.
0: I want to take a second to introduce this crew to you. Over here, to my left, the man with the hairiest legs in the volunteer state. He has stood by my side for 48 and a half years. Aging. Aging like fine cheese.
1: Yes.
0: He's too slim.
1: And he's glad to be here. Howdy, folks. Thanks for coming out tonight. Great to be here. This is, we're glad that you're here for our CMY You Still Can tour.
0: Over here is Jackrabbit Justin Branham, national fiddle champion.
2: Glad to be here tonight, folks. Thank you.
0: Next to him, the fellow that's the politician of the group because he plays both ends against the middle. Gentleman Jeff Taylor.
3: Vote early, vote often.
1: Here he is, the idol of American youth, governor of the great state of rhythm, Ranger Doug.
0: Riders in the Sky, 48 years,
4: the cowboy way.
0: We had a special request from my grandson, Freddie, who's here tonight for about the third time in his life. He wanted to hear an old Western song called Ringo. And we had quite an experience singing that song one night for
1: Ringo. Ringo was on the stage a couple of months ago. Yep. Came around the corner and there was Ringo. There was Ringo. Hey, Ringo, I'm too slim. He said,
5: you can never be too slim.
1: Ringo told me a joke. I couldn't believe it.
0: My wife isn't a shy lady. I went up to Ringo, shook his hand. He doesn't shake hands. Give me a fist bump. He went over to my wife, put out his fist. She says, oh, hell no. Gave him a great big hug. His eyes got about that big. Anyway, this is for Freddie. Ringo.

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Under his heart was an ounce of lead, but a spark still burns, so I used my knife. Late that night, I saved the life of Ringo.

0: Thanks so much. A few years back, the nice folks at Pixar Motion Pictures called us up out of the blue and asked us to sing a song called Woody's Roundup in the movie Toy Story 2.
1: Yes, Shrieks of Delight. That's what we said when they asked us.
0: Anyway, that led to a couple album deal with the Walt Disney people, and both those albums were nominated for Grammy Awards, and both of them won Grammys. Wow. Most of you have probably seen some or all of the awards through the years, and it looks like a pretty spectacular deal, and let me tell you, friends, it is. To be there in person is unbelievable. Huge auditorium, lights, cameras, paparazzi, red carpet. There's a little room in the back they never show you on camera. And we're jammed in there with the 250 biggest stars in their recording industry. I mean, Beyonce, right there.
2: Whoa!
1: We were the only ones there that I'd never heard of.
0: Yes, it was just like that. But of all the great star sightings and the stars we got to meet and such, my favorite moment of the whole event was seeing Too Slim over at the Punch Bowl talking to Eminem.
1: I was talking to Eminem. I said, yo, I'm Too Slim. Yes, I'm the real Slim. All the other Too Slims are not the same as him. Will the real Too Slim please stand up? Please stand up. Please stand up. He said, yo, my name's Too Slim.

0: Well, your cowboy 15 minutes is just about up. Time for us to head on back to the ranch.
1: That's right, Ranger Doug. You can back out to the ranch where we are raising ticks and slugs primarily. This year is a good year for slugs. Once we get the tariff thing figured out, I think it's going to be happy days.
0: Till we meet again somewhere else on down the trail, friends.

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0: Remember, friends, never take a sleeping pill and a laxative at the same time.
1: But if you do, you'll just sleep like a baby.
0: Yeah. May the horse be with you.

One more time for Riders in the Sky. 48 years doing it the cowboy way. Oh, they are so much fun. Well, this is the Grand Ole Opry presented by Humana. We are airing live on WSM Radio all around the world from Nashville, Tennessee. I want to talk to you for just a moment about our sponsor, Humana. Humana listens to what is most important to you and your health, and then they deliver personalized benefits and care. Better care begins with listening. Humana, a more human way to health care. And now Humana is proud to celebrate special moments in the lives of Opry fans with us in the Opry House tonight. We have a lot of people who are celebrating. We want to say hello and happy birthday to Quincy, who is with us. Hello, Quincy. Quincy is here celebrating a 10th birthday from Hyde Park, Utah. Happy birthday, Quincy. One of our proud partners, Durango Boots, would like to welcome Luke Brown and Hunter Cook to the Opry. They are competing this week at the Music City Rodeo. All right. Good luck, y'all. Hang on tight. We've got John and Carrie Lynn from Southampton, Ontario. They are here for their 30th wedding anniversary. That's incredible. I'm going to say happy birthday to Amber Anderson. Amber is celebrating 29 and holding. We've got a birthday. Happy birthday to Reese Benton, who turned 17 over the weekend. Owen is here. Owen just graduated from South Dakota. Congratulations, Owen. That's amazing. Let's see. One of our daytime tour guides, Bob Crump. Where is Bob? Bob's here. Happy birthday, Bob. He's one of our tour guides and helps people find the way around. Introduce them to what happens here at the Grand Ole Opry. We also have Chris and Christy from England. It's Chris's 40th birthday. And they said happy birthday from the George family. You guys came all the way from England. That's amazing. Here's another one that's far away. Dustin from Alberta, Canada. He is here with his 40th birthday with his grandfather and Nancy. Happy birthday, y'all. We have Jane here from San Diego, and it is Jane's first concert ever. What a way to celebrate your very first concert. Welcome to Rebecca, who is 4.5 years old and is excited because it's her first concert tonight, too. Y'all are raising them right. We appreciate that. Dale and Debbie are here. And they are celebrating 55 years together. It's a long time. That is a long time, y'all. Cora is here from California celebrating a 50th birthday. Hey, Cora. Happy birthday. We have a 60th birthday. This is Patty from Ireland who is here. Hi, Patty. Welcome. All right, Megan and Eric are from New Hampshire, and they are both celebrating 40 years. 40 years old, but not 40 years together, right? Okay, got it. Could you please announce my husband's birthday? His name is Melvin. Hi, Melvin. He is from Virginia, and he is 78 years old today. Happy birthday, Melvin. Couple more that we'll get through here. VIP guests that were here with us. We had Marie and Tom from Australia and Eric and Dana from North Carolina. It's their 28th wedding anniversary. And this is a special one. Welcome David McLeod from Scotland. He has waited 40 years to come to the Grand Ole Opry, and he is so happy to be here tonight with his wife, Dawn. Thank you guys for coming.
We're glad you made it over here. Thank you, David, for being here. And if we could, we would love to bring up the house lights right now because the Humana and the Grand Ole Opry would like to take a moment to acknowledge all of our active and veteran military members. If you're able, could you stand for us, please?

Thank you so much for your service, and thank you for being here tonight at the Grand Ole Opry. Humana is proud to be the presenting sponsor of the Grand Ole Opry. To learn more about Humana and the many health plans they can offer you, you can visit humana.com. Well, they are four-time Grammy-nominated family group, multi-Dove Award-winning artists, members of the Gospel Music Hall of Fame, and members of the Grand Ole Opry since 2021. Ladies and gentlemen, please welcome the Isaacs.

Everybody. My goodness, it's wonderful to be back at the Grand Ole Opry and to stand on the stage where so many wonderful artists have been here tonight and throughout the history of the Grand Ole Opry. What an honor it is. Don't ever stop dreaming. If it's your dream to come up here and sing and stand on this stage, don't ever give up on that dream, because things happen if you wait it out. Becky, you're going to take us into a little Patsy Cline territory tonight. Oh, Loretta Lynn. I had the wrong song there. This is a very famous song from this stage. Hope you like it.

0: job, Becky. Great job, Opry backup singers and band. We got a lot of wonderful help up here tonight. Well, I imagine some of you are in Nashville for a long holiday weekend, and we are so thankful for all of our veterans, all of our military, and we're thankful that the Grand Ole Opry honors you as well. That's important to us, and this is a big family, and none of us would have our freedom if it weren't for our soldiers. And many of our fallen soldiers, who paid the ultimate price that you and I could be free and live in this amazing country. Yes, we are broken, but I think we're still one of the best countries in the whole wide world to get to live in, the United States of America. I would say the best, but I don't want anybody throwing anything. We got a lot of folks from other countries here, and we love all of them. But our family is living the American dream. This is our mom, Lily, and her parents. Her parents are from Poland, and they're Polish-Jewish Holocaust survivors. And after the... After the war, at the end of the war, our American soldiers and our allies liberated my grandmother and my grandfather and many of our family from the concentration camps. And my grandma, she was a little short, spunky thing.
1: Five feet tall.
0: She was redheaded until she was blonde, and then she was blonde for the rest of her life. But she would talk about Liberation Day, and she would say, "When those American soldiers busted through those concentration camp gates, they looked like angels from heaven." And we love our soldiers. We honor you. And so, in celebration of a Memorial Day weekend, we'd like to sing you a song that we wrote that really speaks about the diversity in our country. And yes, we are all different. We bring different things to the table. And it's okay if we agree to disagree sometimes and still get along and still love our country. And so that's what this song talks about. We love you, and we love the United States of America. The song's called The American.

0: bless you. One more time for the Isaacs, everyone. This has been the Grand Ole Opry presented by Humana. Good night from Nashville. 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

as the very first single in the career of Hank Williams Jr., the man born on this day back in 1949 down in Shreveport, Louisiana. Spending all those years singing the blues in his daddy's shadow, would go on to become one of the biggest legends in country music himself. My name is David Reed. This is WSM at Night. Got a lot of Hank Jr. coming your way throughout the course of the night as we celebrate his birthday. And I was a huge Hank Jr. fan growing up in the 80s. He pretty much dominated country music in the decade of the 80s. Multi-time Entertainer of the Year for both the CMAs and ACMs. I was a member of his fan club back in the day. I remember writing a letter to him when I was in the third or fourth grade requesting an autographed photo, and about 3 weeks later, one showed up in the mail, and I kept it framed on my wall for years and years after that. And there have been three real surreal moments in my radio career. One was just recently when I got to be a guest announcer on the stage of the Grand Ole Opry. That was a dream that I'd had since I was 5 years old, listening to the Grand Ole Opry on Saturday nights with my grandmother down in Spring Hill, Tennessee. But another was when I was interning, my very first intern job in radio, and Waylon Jennings was on the air one morning and walked by me in the hallway and said, "Morning, Hoss." And right then, my radio career could have never launched, and I was satisfied because Waylon Jennings saw me and called me Hoss. But another one happened a few years later when I was working full-time in radio for the very first time, and sitting in the studio one day, and the phone rang, and the voice on the other line said, "David Reed?" I said, "Yes." He said, "This is Hank." I'm sorry? Like Hank Jr.? Like Randall Hank Williams Jr.? "Yes, sir." And when Hank Jr. said my name, that little 8-year-old kid who had been a member of his fan club and written a letter to have an autographed photo sent to my home, man, he just flat passed out on the floor, and the 30-year-old man I was at the time almost passed out as well. So love Hank Williams, as so many of you do, so we're going to celebrate his birthday throughout the course of the night tonight, play some of the old stuff that you may have not heard from in a while, and some of the hits. And his last number one hit on the radio was a big song when I was in the fifth grade, even performed it at the talent show that year. But we'll bounce around a little bit, not really going to go in chronological order of his career, just some of the songs that come to mind when I think about Hank Williams Jr. And wanted to play that first song. He released that in 1964. It'd be a top five hit for him. He released that 14 years after his father had made that his second number one song of his career back in 1950, but I thought the logical place to start after that would be 1970, and that's when Hank Williams Jr. would score his very first number one hit on the country charts. Here's Hank, backed by the Mike Curb Congregation. This is from the album of the same name. It's All for the Love of Sunshine.

From 1976, that's Hank Williams Jr. and The Living Proof. The song barely broke into the top 40s, but it was the centerpiece of that Hank Williams Jr. story movie from back in the day. We are celebrating Hank Jr. on his birthday here on WSM at Night. My name is David Reed. Thank you for joining me on this Tuesday following another great Grand Ole Opry show here on WSM Radio. And this next song is from 1983. It was off the Strong Stuff album, and it just kind of blew my mind when I first heard this song, because not only is it Hank Jr., it's also my guy Waylon Jennings and Ernest Tubb, and it's in the same vein of Living Proof. It's about a man trying to find his own way and his own sound. Here's Hank and Ernest and Waylon, and Leave Them Boys Alone.

0: Waylon and Hayton Jr., the man whose birthday we're celebrating tonight from 1983, and Leave Them Boys Alone. My name is David Reed. This is WSM Midnight, and I got a feeling that won't be the last time we hear from Waylon and Hayton Jr. tonight. And I know tomorrow night you're going to get plenty of Waylon and Hank Jr. because it's another Waylon Wednesday on WSM at night. We'll be playing Waylon and all the Outlaws all night long tomorrow, including the Outlaw Disciples like Hank Jr. So won't you meet me back here tomorrow at 7 p.m. We'll crank up some great outlaw country for you. Got plenty of Hank Jr. though on the way throughout the course of the night as we celebrate his birthday and some of the biggest songs of his career and some of my favorites that maybe you've forgotten about. We're loving to play these songs for you here tonight. Got more coming up for you after the break, including one of his number one songs from early in his career that I think is something that every man needs to have in his back pocket to say to his woman every now and then. Got that one coming up for you next after the break.
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6: NBC News Radio, I'm Jim Roop. NBC News projecting Ken Paxton winning the Republican primary runoff for U.S. Senate in Texas. Paxton, the state attorney general, defeating incumbent Republican John Cornyn. Paxton will face Democrat State Representative James Tallarico in November. Federal judges are blocking a Republican-drawn Alabama congressional map. Three-judge panel maintain the 2023 map likely discriminates against black voters. The judges said the recent Supreme Court decision that narrowed the Voting Rights Act doesn't impact the finding. And President Trump has had his six-month physical. He says everything checked out, quote-unquote, perfectly. He did not provide any other details about the physical, but thanked the Walter Reed doctors and staff last year. Doctors diagnosed President Trump with chronic venous insufficiency, a common condition causing mild swelling in his lower legs. Jim Roop, NBC News Radio.
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That was the second number one in the career of Hank Williams from 1950, Long Gone Lonesome Blues. And 14 years later, that would become the first single ever released in the career of the man who we are celebrating tonight on his birthday, Rockin' Randall Bocephus Hank Williams Jr., born on this day in 1949. Let's fast forward to 1972, when Hank would make this his second number one on the charts. It's 11 Roses.

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0: Willie Nelson wrote it, and that is Billy Walker delivering it so eloquently. Funny how time slips away. My name is David Reed. This is WSM at Night. Throughout the night, celebrating the birthday of Hank Williams Jr., born on this day in 1949. Also, this Thursday, we're going to be celebrating the Opry because it's another great show, including Opry star Vince Gill, along with Sarah Evans, Chuck Mead, and the Stalwarts will be here. Grand Ole Opry star Mandy Barnett and the Gatlin Brothers will be here as well. 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
9: 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Mr. George Jones. 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

That's the Singing Ranger. Hank Snow and his Rainbow Ranch Boys and Hello Love. My name is David Reed. This is WSM at Night as we celebrate the birthday of another Hank in country music. Hank Williams Jr., born on this day back in 1949. Let's fast forward to 1969. He would take this one solidly into the top five of the charts. It would peak at number three for him from the album Songs My Father Left Me. But during this stage of Hank Jr.'s career, he was starting to move away from his father's shadow just a little bit and crafting his own sound thanks to the help of guys like Merle Kilgore and Waylon Jennings. This was number three in 1969. This is Hank Jr. and Cajun Baby.

0: That's Waylon, the man whose birthday we are celebrating tonight, Hank Williams Jr. My name is David Reed. This is WSM at Night. So glad that you're spending your Tuesday night with me. And on the other side of the break, going to squeeze in one of my favorite Hank Williams Jr. songs. And this was one that it would be a success somewhat on the charts for him to start the decade of the 80s. This was right in the heart of Hank already crafting his own sound. And it's one of my favorite albums, and it's the title track to that album. And I'll play that one for you coming up next.
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2: 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On the Wednesday show, we'll rewind to highlight moments from Tuesday's Opry 100 show. Speaking of the Opry, a visit with Grand Ole Opry star Mandy Barnett. 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Plus, we'll debut new music from singer-songwriter Michaela Ann. 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
1: Rain winding down tonight, a little bit of patchy fog possible. It's been a very waterlogged last 7 days, but we're finally going to start to see a little bit of blue sky take back over and sunshine return to the mid-state. I'm WSMB4 First Alert meteorologist Bree Smith. We're going to remain very hot, very humid, very muggy with all of the ground moisture in place. Afternoon spotty storms possible to end the week with highs in the 80s.

Man who's known by several names, the blue yodeler, the singing brakeman, and the father of country music, the great Jimmy Rogers, who passed away on this day back in 1933 at just 35 years old. He sold over 12 million records and was the first person to be elected into the Country Music Hall of Fame. My name is David Reed. This is WSM at Night, and tonight we are celebrating the birthday in country music of Hank Williams Jr., born on this day in 1949. And this next one is more current than some of the others we've already played tonight, some of the earlier songs in the catalog of Hank Williams Jr., but this was on one of the albums that started the new decade of the 80s for Hank. Two albums were released in 1980, Whiskey Bent and Hellbound. That produced one single, Women I've Never Had. That would go on to be a top five hit for Hank Jr., in 1980. Also, one of my favorite albums released that same year, Habits Old and New. And this was considered the title track to that album. It would peak at number six on the charts. This is Hank Jr. in Old Habits.

by the folks over at the Country Music Hall of Fame. Hank Jr. would come along, add his vocals to it, and also this video would be the first time the two of them ever appeared on screen together. It was cutting-edge technology in 1988, and now it could be done in like 5 seconds with the help of AI, but back in the day, this was quite the undertaking, so I definitely wanted to play this one for you here tonight. It's Hank Jr. and Hank Sr. from 1988. There's a tear in my beard.

0: One Saturday night in 1925, George D. Hay invited Uncle Jimmy Thompson to the WSM studio to play some old-time fiddle tunes. And so began an American tradition we now call the Grand Ole Opry. 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
2: NBC News Radio, I'm Jim Roop. President Trump's influence on the GOP continues as Ken Paxton wins the Republican primary runoff for U.S. Senate in Texas. The state attorney general defeats incumbent Republican Senator John Cornyn. It was just last week that President Trump announced his endorsement of Paxton. Iran is promising to retaliate after the U.S. military carried out what it says were self-defense strikes against Iranian missile launch sites and naval assets near the Strait of Hormuz. U.S. Central Command spokesperson Timothy Hawkins saying the action was taken to protect U.S. personnel from lingering threats posed by Iranian forces. President Trump, meantime, calling off a rare trip to Camp David for a cabinet meeting that was set for tomorrow. In a Truth Social post, he said the meeting is now happening at the White House because of possible bad weather conditions at Camp David. The meeting will reportedly focus on the Iran war, the economy, and more. Jim Roop, NBC News Radio.
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1: We have the boy here with us today, boys, who is responsible for all the commotion. Let's give a nice big welcome to the old boy from Alabama, that big, long, tall, lanky, lean Hank Williams. What do you say, boy?
0: WSM Radio.

That is the Gentle Giant. Grand Ole Opry star Don Williams. And that's the thing about love. My name is David Reed. This is WSM at Night. And we are just a few days away from brand new music from Don Williams. Epilogue, the Sellers tape. It's all the streaming services and all the audio platforms this Friday. Cannot wait to get my vinyl in the mail and play these songs that were discovered in the basement of his home here in Tennessee and curated by his son Tim alongside his longtime producer Garth Fundis. Friday is a big day in the history of country music. Speaking of big days in the history of country music, we are celebrating one today, the birthday of Hank Williams Jr., 1949. This next song is number one for him in 1981. He would start the decade of the 80s on such a strong note. He would go on to pretty much dominate country music in the 1980s, winning CMA and ACM Entertainers of the Year, year after year. And it's funny, and looking back on it, I didn't realize this at the time, but this next song came before another song of a similar title. So in theory, all of Hank's rowdy friends had settled down before they really came over at night. This song, released in 1981, All My Rowdy Friends Have Settled Down, and All My Rowdy Friends Are Coming Over Tonight, released 3 years later. A little reverse order there, but I relate to this one much more than the latter nowadays. It's Hank Jr., All My Rowdy Friends Have Settled Down.

0: That is the great Tammy Wynette, First Lady of Country Music and Bedtime Story. My name is David Reed. Thank you for spending your Tuesday night with me here on WSM at night as we celebrate the birthday of Hank Williams Jr. And coming up after the break, we will play his very last, I'm going to say his last, his latest number one song. And it may surprise you just how far back we have to go to hear the latest number one song from Hank Jr. That's coming up next.
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That is Webb Pierce. He's in the jailhouse now. My name is David Reed. Thank you for spending your Tuesday night with me here on WSM at night as we celebrate the birthday of Hank Williams Jr., born on this day in 1949. We have to go back quite a ways, further than I thought, to hear Hank's last number one. I don't want to keep saying last number one. His latest number one. He could release a song tomorrow that would tear up the country charts, and I'm kind of hoping and praying for that one myself. But it's 1987. I was in the fifth grade and remember vividly performing this in the talent show that year, and my teachers and principal were taken aback at some of the lyrics coming out of the mouth of a 10-year-old at that time. But this song was a big hit off a big album for him in 1987. In fact, it's the title track to that album. It's Born to Boogie. Got it for you now on WSM at 9.

0: We love the bright lights and country music almost as much as we love Grand Ole Opry star Bill Anderson. My name is David Reed. This is WSM at Night. Done for the night. About to turn you over to the golden era of the Grand Ole Opry, but I'll meet you right back here tomorrow at 7 p.m. for another Waylon Wednesday. We're playing Waylon and all the outlaws and all their disciples all night tomorrow night. So we're going to get a big dose of that man whose birthday we celebrated tonight as well, Hank Williams Jr. We'll all do that tomorrow. Come meet me back here and let's play some outlaw country together. Until then, it's time for Willie to play me on home.
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Then one day she said, "Sweetheart, the party's over."

0: on the next Coffee Country and Cody, presented by Puckett's Restaurant and Hemisphere Coffee Roasters.
1: Hey, it's Charlie Maddox. On the Wednesday show, we'll rewind to highlight moments from Tuesday's Opry 100 show. Speaking of the Opry, a visit with Grand Ole Opry star Mandy Barnett. She joins us in studio. Plus, we'll debut new music from singer-songwriter Michaela Ann. We'll see you Wednesday morning.

0: From the Springer Mountain Farms Weather Center, here's your first alert forecast.
1: Rain winding down tonight, a little bit of patchy fog possible. It's been a very waterlogged last 7 days, but we're finally going to start to see a little bit of blue sky take back over and sunshine return to the mid-state. I'm WSMV4 First Alert meteorologist Bree Smith. We're going to remain very hot, very humid, very muggy with all of the ground moisture in place. Afternoon spotty storms possible to end the week with highs in the 80s.
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0: Hello, this is Art Devine. We're inviting you to join us at the Grand Ole Opry House in Nashville, Tennessee. Today we have to entertain you such stars as Hank Snow, Tom Paul and the Glazer Brothers, Miss Marion Worth, Sonny James, and the Kentucky Wonder String Bean. And now here to sing for you, Hank Snow and all the Rainbow Ranch Boys.
1: The tickety clack on the railroad track made the wheels a rollin', and I'm going back to the girl I left in a rundown shack on southbound. As the miles rush by, I miss her more and more. 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
2: 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What's it gonna be, Tom Paul?
3: It's called The Wreck of the Old Number 9. Plus 400. On a cold and stormy night, and the sky was too bright, and the cold was

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1: Well, I see here that we have down here for our return visit here from our fine trio, the Glazer Brothers, and with one of my favorite numbers that the boys do, Tom Paul and the Glazers and South of the Border.

0: friends, we just got time for just a little wee bit of a tune here that's a real old one, and I'm sure you've all heard it before. 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
1: Ah!

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5: 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State Attorney General defeating incumbent Republican Senator John Cornyn. Paxton backed by President Trump. South Carolina Senate rejecting a new GOP-friendly congressional redistricting map ahead of this year's elections. A motion to end debate failed today in the Republican-controlled Senate, halting the push before the midterms. The plan was backed by President Trump to improve GOP congressional prospects. In an effort to stop leaks to the press, the Trump administration is proposing allowing federal agencies to require their employees to sign non-disclosure agreements. The proposal was revealed today by the Office of Personnel Management and seeks to safeguard non-public, confidential, and proprietary information, so it says. Individual agencies would be given the option to impose the NDA requirement. Jim Roop, NBC News Radio.
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Hey there, it's Lexi Carter, and I'll be here with you till 5 a.m. here on the radio home of the Grand Ole Opry, playing the best country music always. We've got music from Opry stars like Craig Morgan and Kathy Mattea, plus some of the newer stars in country music like Jordan Davis and John Party, all coming up for you here on WSM. 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

0: That's Jordan Davis, and Turn This Truck Around. He's back at the Opry next Friday night with Dina Carter, Old Crow Medicine Show, Mark Wills, Maggie Rose, and more. 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
6: Rain winding down tonight, a little bit of patchy fog possible. It's been a very waterlogged last 7 days, but we're finally going to start to see a little bit of blue sky take back over and sunshine return to the mid-state. I'm WSMV4 First Alert meteorologist Bree Smith. We're going to remain very hot, very humid, very muggy with all of the ground moisture in place. Afternoon spotty storms possible to end the week with highs in the 80s.

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Proud to be the radio home of the Grand Ole Opry. I'm Lexi Carter here with you till 5 a.m. We call it Late Nights with Lexi. And we've got some great country music coming your way. I've got Zach Top on the way, Lainey Wilson, Dolly Parton, and more. Here's Leanne Rimes now on WSM.

0: Friday Night Heartbreaker from Opry star John Party on WSM. 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I don't know how we're already talking about June, but we've got two special shows Tuesday night with Carrie Underwood and this year's winner of American Idol. 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
7: 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NBC News projects Ken Paxton will win the Republican primary runoff for the U.S. Senate in Texas. The state attorney general defeated incumbent Republican Senator John Cornyn. It was just last week that President Trump announced his endorsement of Paxton, effectively turning the race on its head. Iran is threatening retaliation after the U.S. military carried out what it called self-defense strikes against Iranian missile launch sites and naval assets near the Strait of Hormuz. U.S. Central Command spokesperson Timothy Hawkins said the action was taken to protect U.S. personnel from imminent threats posed by Iranian forces. Iran's Islamic Revolutionary Guard said it has the legitimate right to respond to anything it says is a violation of the ceasefire. The Trump administration is proposing allowing federal agencies to require their employees to sign non-disclosure agreements. This comes as the administration continues to crack down on leaks to news organizations. Tammy Trujillo, NBC News Radio.
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Little girl used to swing right there. Still see her pink bow and her brown hair. She's in the big city now, but she still calls home.

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WSM Radio. Hey, it's Lexi, just settling into another hour of country music here on the radio, home of the Opry. And the weather has just been gloomy here in Nashville. I feel like we've had rain for 10 straight days. And maybe I'm being dramatic, but it sure feels like that. It's probably been a week at least. And hopefully we'll see some sunshine soon so the kiddos can start enjoying their summertime. I hope it's beautiful wherever you are listening around the world at WSMRadio.com.

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1: And I invited a fellow over who seems to be the hottest new name in the field of country music. 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

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Hey there, it's Lexi. We were just talking about CMA Fest, and it was just announced that Lainey Wilson has been added to the Saturday night lineup at Nissan Stadium, and tickets are almost sold out, so you might want to head over to CMAFest.com and get your tickets to see one of the big shows at CMA Fest coming up next weekend here in Nashville. Here's Lainey now with Things a Man Ought to Know on WSM Radio.

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1: 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From the Springer Mountain Farms Weather Center, here's your first alert forecast.
5: Rain winding down tonight. A little bit of patchy fog possible. It's been a very waterlogged last 7 days, but we're finally going to start to see a little bit of blue sky take back over and sunshine return to the mid-state. I'm WSMV4 First Alert meteorologist Bree Smith. We're going to remain very hot, very humid, very muggy with all of the ground moisture in place. Afternoon spotty storms possible to end the week with highs in the 80s.

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WSM Radio, proud to be the radio home of the Grand Ole Opry. 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Wow, how cool. Vince Gill and Paul Franklin, Sarah Evans, Chuck Mead and his Grassy Knoll Boys, Mandy Barnett, the Gatlin Brothers, and more. 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
2: Hey, it's Charlie Maddox. On the Wednesday show, we'll rewind to highlight moments from Tuesday's Opry 100 show. Speaking of the Opry, a visit with Grand Ole Opry star Mandy Barnett. 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Plus, we'll debut new music from singer-songwriter Michaela Ann. We'll see you Wednesday morning.
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7: NBC News Radio, I'm Tammy Trujillo. Ken Paxton has won the Republican primary runoff for the U.S. Senate in Texas. The state attorney general defeated incumbent Republican Senator John Cornyn. It was just last week that President Trump endorsed Paxton, effectively turning that race on its head. Paxton will now face Democratic State Representative James Tallarico in the November midterms. Former Representative Colin Allred has defeated Julie Johnson in the Democratic primary runoff for Texas' newly drawn 33rd Congressional District. Johnson succeeded Allred last cycle after the former lawmaker vacated his seat to run against Senator Ted Cruz, which Allred lost. Neither candidate secured over 50% in the initial primary in March. The Thunder are just one step away from returning to the NBA Finals. The defending champs inched closer to the next round after topping the Spurs 127-114 in Game 5 of the Western Conference Finals. Tammy Trujillo, NBC News Radio.
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Always one great country song after another. On WSM, I'm Lexi Carter, just settling in to spend some more time with you as we get through these overnight hours together and play some great country music. It's just what we do.

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She'll be playing at the Opry Thursday night as the Opry celebrates the Bakersfield Sound, along with Chuck Mead, Mandy Barnett, the Gatlin Brothers, Vince Gill, and Paul Franklin, and more. That's Sarah Evans, of course, on WSM Radio. 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

0: That's Daryl Worley, An Awful Beautiful Life on WSM. 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
1: 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From the Springer Mountain Farms Weather Center, here's your first alert forecast.
5: Rain winding down tonight. A little bit of patchy fog possible. It's been a very waterlogged last 7 days, but we're finally going to start to see a little bit of blue sky take back over and sunshine return to the mid-state. I'm WSMB4 First Alert meteorologist Bree Smith. We're going to remain very hot, very humid, very muggy with all of the ground moisture in place. Afternoon spotty storms possible to end the week with highs in the 80s.

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We're Stan and Shay now with Bigger Houses.

0: 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Hey there, it's Lexi, and I'm here with you till 5 a.m. each and every weeknight. We call it Late Nights with Lexi. And coming up, we've got another hour of country music. Kicking things off, we'll hear from Carrie Underwood, and then we've got Ella Langley, Vince Gill, Alan Jackson, and more. If you've got a request, please let me know. I would love to hear from you. Let me know where you're listening from tonight, what you're up to, and then what you want to hear. And if there's a special reason, too, I can maybe give you a little shout-out and play a song. So do all that at WSMRadio.com right now. And stick around. More great country music is on the way next.
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1: I was all but 22, I think, at the time. I'd been out on the road, lonely at night, and it'd been a while.

Ella Langley and Riley Green with You Look Like You Love Me on WSM Radio. It is late nights, so early morning hours of Wednesday here in Music City. And coming up tomorrow night, Vince Gill and Paul Franklin on the Opry as they celebrate the Bakersfield sound of country music. 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

0: Josh Grayson, taking you back to the early years of American Idol here on WSM with Nothing to Lose. So excited for this year's winner. She's the first female country artist to win American Idol since Carrie Underwood did almost 20 years ago. So it only makes perfect sense that she will be making her Opry debut when Carrie is at the Opry next Tuesday night. 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
7: Rain winding down tonight, a little bit of patchy fog possible. It's been a very waterlogged last 7 days, but we're finally going to start to see a little bit of blue sky take back over and sunshine return to the mid-state. I'm WSMB4 First Alert Meteorologist Bree Smith. We're going to remain very hot, very humid, very muggy with all of the ground moisture in place. Afternoon spotty storms possible to end the week with highs in the 80s.

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1: Now we introduce our guest act for this evening on the Grand Ole Opry, Bill Monroe and his Bluegrass Boys from up in dear old Kentucky. And the number's a hot one, the New Skinner Blues. Let it go, Bill.
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Mary Chapin Carpenter on WSM Radio, playing the greats for you always and some of the newest stars in country music today. I'm Lexi Carter. Would love to hear from you. If you've got a request or you just want to say hey, you can send me an email at WSMradio.com. But while you're at it, find WSM on Facebook, Instagram, TikTok, even YouTube. 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

0: One big country song from Low Cash on WSM. 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Coming up later this morning, Michaela Ann, she's going to be in studio guest at 8:15, and then Opry star Mandy Barnett at 9:15. Plus, it's the only place you can hear the Opry Rewind, which is super cool. That's replays of live performances from recent Grand Ole Opry shows right here on WSM. 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They're coming up later this morning at 5:30 here on WSM Radio.
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0: 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And he's got a new single coming soon. I can't wait for y'all to hear it. I should have it for you later this week. On WSM, I'm Lexi Carter. And we're just getting through these overnight hours together, like we do, midnight to 5, each and every weeknight. We've got Waylon and Willie coming up, plus Dierks Bentley and Keith Urban. But here's Lady A.

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1: Rain winding down tonight, a little bit of patchy fog possible. It's been a very waterlogged last 7 days, but we're finally going to start to see a little bit of blue sky take back over and sunshine return to the mid-state. I'm WSMV4 First Alert meteorologist Bree Smith. We're going to remain very hot, very humid, very muggy with all of the ground moisture in place. Afternoon spotty storms possible to end the week with highs in the 80s.

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2: Welcome to the Grand Ole Opry. I'm Mike Terry. I'll be your host here this evening.
0: Celebrating 100 years of WSAM.

There's your trouble with the chicks on WSM Radio. Natalie Maines, of course, is speaking her mind on the internet once again and getting some pushback. But you know what? We live in a country where we do have freedom of speech. So whether you agree or disagree, I mean, we are allowed to speak our mind. And I guess social media makes that a little bit easier sometimes, because I feel like sometimes we say things on the internet that we wouldn't actually say to someone's face. And that is where discrepancy comes from, right? Just be real, whether it's on the internet or in person. We should be the same, don't you think?

0: 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I hope you had a great night, and thanks so much for letting me keep you company throughout the overnights here in Music City and around the world at WSMRadio.com. I'm Lexi Carter, and I'll be back again tonight at midnight, so have an incredible Wednesday. Stick around. WSM's Bluegrass Breakfast is next. That's 30 minutes of nothing but the best bluegrass music in the world right here on WSM. We do it every weekday morning, brought to you by our friends at Purnell's Old Folks Country Sausage. And then after that, our morning show will be here with you, 5:30 till 10 on the radio. 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Wherever you're following us on socials, you can live stream the show from 8 till 9. And so we've got some special guests in studio this morning. I know Mandy Barnett will be in, and it'll be a great show. So stick around for all of that coming up on WSM Radio, and have a great day.
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2: Hey, it's Charlie Matos. On the Wednesday show, we'll rewind to highlight moments from Tuesday's Opry 100 show. Speaking of the Opry, a visit with Grand Ole Opry star Mandy Barnett. She joins us in studio. Plus, we'll debut new music from singer-songwriter Michaela Ann. We'll see you Wednesday morning.

0: places that I've never
1: been. I'm Bill Cody. This is the Pure American Country Radio Minute. Welcome in. It's 1980, and on this date, Willie Nelson releases the soundtrack. The movie was Honeysuckle Rose. It included the now iconic On the Road Again, a song that would become a career-defining anthem for Willie, and it's still a staple in every show. He said he was asked to write it for the movie and reportedly wrote it on an air sickness bag on a flight. The spontaneous burst of creativity turned into a Grammy Award winner and one of the most enduring songs in country music history. With its bouncy rhythm and easy melody, On the Road Again perfectly captures Willie's nomadic spirit and love of the touring life, which he's still doing at 92. People, Willie Nelson, on today's Pure American Country Radio Minute. I'm Bill Cody.
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4: Nashville. NBC News Radio. I'm Mark Mayfield. Ken Paxton is the winner of the Republican primary runoff for the U.S. Senate in Texas. The state's attorney general defeated incumbent Republican Senator John Cornyn. Paxton will face Democratic State Representative James Tallarico in the November midterms. American Airlines will now be using Starlink for its in-flight Wi-Fi. Tammy Trujillo has the latest.
5: The carrier says it plans to install the SpaceX internet provider on over 500 of its Airbus planes starting early next year. American began offering complimentary Wi-Fi for its frequent flyers back in January. The announcement comes as SpaceX is preparing to go public next month in what could be the biggest IPO ever. I'm Tammy Trujillo.
4: And Green Bay Packers running back Josh Jacobs is facing domestic violence charges following his arrest in Wisconsin. Jacobs was booked Tuesday into the Brown County Jail on charges including strangulation, suffocation, and battery. Mark Mayfield, NBC News Radio.
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3: Rain winding down tonight, a little bit of patchy fog possible. It's been a very waterlogged last 7 days, but we're finally going to start to see a little bit of blue sky take back over and sunshine return to the mid-state. I'm WSMV4 First Alert meteorologist Bree Smith. We're going to remain very hot, very humid, very muggy with all of the ground moisture in place. Afternoon spotty storms possible to end the week with highs in the 80s.

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2: 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I said, can you do anything, anything at all for my voice? He said, yes, ma'am, I think we can.
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You know, that pocket full of three-day money don't go as long as it used to, I thought. It's Riley Green. You know, he's part of the inaugural Opry Next Stage class. Travis Denning was part of that. Tennille Towns as well. And, of course, Riley has had such great success. 6 o'clock here in America's Music City. 9 o'clock this morning. Excited to visit with Grand Ole Opry star Mandy Barnett. She is playing Sunday Morning Country as part of CMA Music Fest Week. She's got a third in Lindsley gig, and she's got a fundraiser for her hometown high school in Crockett.

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3: NBC News Radio, I'm Michael Kastner. At least one person is dead after a chemical vat implosion at a paper mill in Washington State. It happened Tuesday at a Nippon Dynawave packaging company facility in Longview. That's about 50 miles north of Portland, Oregon. 9 employees at the facility remain unaccounted for. Ken Paxton is the winner in the closely watched Republican primary runoff of the U.S. Senate in Texas. The state attorney general defeated incumbent Republican Senator John Cornyn. Last week, President Trump announced his endorsement of Paxton, effectively turning the race on its head. Salt Lake City is reportedly the front runner among Western cities to score an expansion MLB team. More from Mark Mayfield.
4: That's according to USA Today. The pair of MLB expansion teams are likely to land in Nashville and Salt Lake City. The expansion teams are set to be awarded by 2029.
3: Before the opening bell, stock futures are little changed. Michael Kastner, NBC News Radio.
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6: I'm WSMV4 First Alert Meteorologist Stefano DiPietro. Keep the umbrella handy today. Hit-and-miss showers and thunderstorms developing this afternoon with daytime heating, but not everybody sees rain. We're in the mid-80s this afternoon and very humid. Tonight we'll drop to the 60s. We'll lose any rain chances. Tomorrow it's right back into the 80s, again with a couple of showers and thunderstorms in the afternoon. Not everybody ends up with rainfall. Looking for a little bit more rain through our Friday afternoon. We'll drop back down to 80 and then try to dry things out as we go through the weekend.
7: Well, nice part is it's dry this morning. No rain. Partly cloudy skies. Little hint of sunshine on the horizon. 71 degrees in America's Music City.
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7: I'm Charlie Maddox. We're going to rewind to the Grand Ole Opry stage from a really great Tuesday night show. Always wonderful to have David Nail back at the Opry. We'll feature David in just a little bit. And a little after 7 o'clock, a rewind to the debut performance from McCoy Moore. He joined us yesterday on the show. Just delightful. Really enjoyed our visit with him. And not only a great singer, but a terrific songwriter as well. So we'll feature McCoy Moore a little after 7 o'clock. Music on the way from Opry star Carrie Underwood. She's here for a two-show Tuesday night. And, you know, CMA Music Fest week is creeping up on us. That is next Tuesday. We've been talking about it for a couple of months now, but next Tuesday is the two-show Tuesday with Carrie Underwood. Get your tickets at Opry.com. I'm going to start the hour off with Ella Langley. This is the number two song on the Billboard Hot 100. And the only reason it's not the number one song is Ella has the other one. That's the number one song, Choosing Texas. This is Be Her on WSM.

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Still one of my favorite Carrie Underwood songs. You know, that song's almost 20 years old. Came from her debut album, was released back in 2007. It doesn't feel right that Carrie Underwood has songs that are 20 years old, right? This one is not 20 years old. This one is brand new from Jordan Davis. Turn This Truck Around. And a rewind to the Opry stage with our buddy David Nail up next.

0: 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This has been a treat as always.
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That's Morgan Wallen music on America's Country Station, WSM. I was going to say a big hit for Morgan, but I think everything he has released is a big hit. Boy, I hope this turns out to be a big hit for Opry star Ashley McBride. I love this song. This is What If We Don't. And music from Opry star Pam Tillis on the way as well.

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0: Opry star Pam Tillis on America's Country Station, WSM. Yeah, I think she's probably been a member of our family now for 26 years, because it wasn't that long ago we were celebrating her 25th anniversary on the stage of the Opry. We'll rewind to another highlight performance from last night's Opry show, coming up a little after 7 o'clock. McCoy Moore made his Opry debut. Got to meet him for the first time yesterday on the show. And, man, just a good guy, and so excited for his performance. So we'll feature a rewind of that a little after 7 o'clock. No Opry show tonight, although the Opry will be busy. Rock and Roll Hall of Famers Chicago taking over the Opry House tonight. You can get tickets for that show and all Opry gigs at Opry.com.
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7: Good Tuesday morning. This is Holly Thompson with your WSMV Ford News Update. This morning, Metro Police are launching a new drone pilot program in Madison that could change the way officers respond to emergencies. Starting today, drones will be sent to certain 911 calls before officers arrive on scene. Metro Police say these drones could get to some emergency scenes within a minute or two after a call comes in, giving officers a live look at what's happening before they even arrive. Three drones based on top of the Madison precinct will begin responding to certain calls within a 2-mile radius. Police say the drones could be used during active investigations, missing person calls, and serious crashes. Metro says four FAA-certified officers will operate the drones remotely from police headquarters downtown. Now, these drones will not carry weapons, and Metro Police say all video collected during flights will automatically be deleted within 7 days. The department also says every drone flight during this pilot program will be publicly tracked online. The Metro Nashville School Board will meet today to give an update for those new school start times that are coming. They're expected to go into effect this next school year. Now, the purpose of today's meeting will be to talk about re-envisioning the central office as a support hub to better help serve staff and students with the upcoming changes and throughout their education careers. And WeGo is hiring bus operators this weekend. The pay starts at about $26 an hour. There are also some sign-on bonuses that start at $1,000. WeGo is hosting a hiring event. It's this Saturday from 10 to 2 in Madison. It'll be held at the WeGo Transit Building on Myatt Drive. You can follow updates on these stories and the latest on your First Alert forecast. 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
1: 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From the Springer Mountain Farms Weather Center, here's your First Alert forecast.
5: I'm WSMV4 First Alert meteorologist Stefano DiPietro. Warm and humid today. Keep the umbrella handy for a couple of pop-up showers and thunderstorms this afternoon, but not everybody will see rain. Highs were in the 80s today. Tonight we fall back down to the 60s. Tomorrow we're right back in the 80s again with hit-and-miss showers and thunderstorms developing with daytime heating in the afternoon.
0: I feel like I've been off on days the whole week, too. When you have Monday off, it kind of messes it up because the Tuesday feels like a Monday. So now this Wednesday feels like a Tuesday.
8: It'll be nice on Friday when we're like, is it Thursday? And then we're like, no, it's Friday.
0: Oh, yeah. Okay. I got a lot to get to before I get there.
8: No.
0: Get there. So I got to go for a dental cleaning today.
8: That's nice. Fun.
0: Really? You enjoy the dentist? I don't dislike the dentist.
8: Having clean teeth is nice.
0: Granted, yes, I agree. Did you see the 5 minutes of sunshine on your drive-in?
8: I did.
0: I think that's it for the day.
8: Oh,
0: so you and I have experienced the sunshine today.
8: Darn.
0: Yeah. Well, we did. We're up for it at least, right?
8: I actually really was like, huh, maybe it's going to be nice out today.
0: No, 71, cloudy again.
8: Rainy?
0: No, but not nice. Sunny either. Just
8: hey,
0: kinda,
8: we're getting better.
0: I agree.
8: Yesterday was torrential. Almost.
0: This is a valid point. You make a good point. Baseball. Let's start with baseball. The Braves, they started a 3-game series at Fenway last night in Boston. 7-6 win for Atlanta. Michael Harris the second, Matt Olson each hit 2-run homers. Braves and Red Sox will play again at 5:45 this afternoon. What a night for the Yankees. They beat the Royals 15-1. Every starter in the New York lineup had at least 2 hits in the ballgame, and that is the first time in Yankees history that that's ever happened. And you don't have to know a whole lot about baseball to know that the Yankees have had pretty good history, right?
8: I don't know much about baseball.
0: But you know the Yankees have been good.
8: Yeah, they're good.
0: Yeah, and this has never happened.
8: Wow.
0: And they've like had a lot of good players through the year, so that was pretty cool. They had 24 hits in the ballgame and 6 home runs. The Dodgers also scored 15 last night. They beat the Rockies 15-6. Mookie Betts, 2 home runs and 5 RBIs. And the Pirates put 12 on the board at PNC Park, and they crushed the Cubbies 12-1. That is now 10 straight losses for Chicago. The rain stopped long enough last night to play some baseball at First Horizon Park. The Nashville Sounds beat Gwinnett 5-4. They'll play again tonight at 6:35. And we'll go through all the NBA and NHL playoff action coming up in about a half hour. That's sports. I'm Charlie Matos.
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0: Music on the way from Hall of Famer Kenny Chesney, Hall of Famer George Strait as well, and one of your favorites, the Chicks.
8: My absolute favorite.
0: A little after 9 o'clock, I've got some interesting news about the Chicks.
8: Ooh.
0: I think you'll be happy. Let's just put it that
8: way. Okay.
0: All right? Can't say anymore. I could, but then I'd get in trouble. That's why they embargo things. You know?

Ah, feels good to say Country Music Hall of Famer Kenny Chesney. This guy's been a member of that organization for quite some time. This is Hall of Famer George Strait. I know it's like 40-something number ones on the Billboard chart, and it's over 60 if you count all the charts. Anyway, it's way on up there, as Mr. Monroe would have said in the day. Here's George.

0: just makes perfect.
1: That's George Strait on America's Country Station, WSM. This is Opry star Lainey Wilson. She was just at Nissan Stadium with Chris Stapleton over the weekend. I'm doing a little road trip in June to go see her and Stapleton at the home of the Carolina Panthers in Charlotte. Very excited for that. Right now, she's somewhere over Amarillo? No, that's not right.

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0: He's an opera star. He's a Country Music Hall of Famer. That is Alan Jackson, and he will be doing the last call. One more for the road, the finale. That is Saturday, June the 27th. This year at Nissan Stadium. You know, sometimes, and obviously that's sold out in a heartbeat, right? If you're lucky enough to get a ticket at face value, we'll consider yourself very lucky. But every once in a while, you know, the resale prices get crazy high, and then it gets closer, and the closer it gets, sometimes the prices come down a little bit. That is not the case. I think a couple weeks ago when I looked, you could get like a 300 level ticket for about $300 or $400, which is a lot of money to sit that far away, but still, you know, if you wanted to splurge. Now, the upper level, in like row BB, once you get to the double letters, you're way, way up there, is like $650. And just for the fun of it, let's see how much it'll cost you to sit on the floor. Just for the fun of it. Why not? Here we go. $4,054 to sit on the floor. Yeah,
1: Nope.
0: Yeah.
2: For Alan Jackson.
0: For Alan Jackson. Yeah, field ticket. Oh,
1: it's man. It's just not fair.
2: Yeah, it's a lot.
1: And then I guess, you know, to someone who can and would spend $4,000 on a ticket to see Alan Jackson, God bless you. But and the $26 beer means nothing to you.
0: Mm-hmm.
1: But for me, the $26 beer, like that is enough for me to not go. The $4,000 ticket?
2: Forget about it.
1: Are you kidding?
0: Yeah, the parking would set me off on that one. What, hello? $70 to park?
2: Yeah.
0: All right.
2: Yeah, that's a lot.
0: Yeah. Now, if you don't want to see the stage, I can get you in for $1,560.
2: Oh,
0: you know,
2: no.
0: Partial view.
2: Yeah.
0: See some of it. Anyway.
2: Did I tell
1: that's
2: you?
1: That's like almost my mortgage.
2: I get to be there.
1: Oh.
0: Okay.
2: Once okay, again, I love you guys.
0: Turning your mic off.
2: I'll tell you more about that later.
0: Back to you later.
3: 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Coffee, Country, and Cody.
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12: NBC News Radio, I'm Michael Kastner. Ken Paxton is claiming victory in the Republican primary runoff of the U.S. Senate in Texas. The state attorney general defeated incumbent Republican Senator John Cornyn. It was just last week that President Trump endorsed Paxton, effectively turning the race on its head. Iran is threatening further escalation after U.S. forces carried out strikes against Iranian military targets near the Strait of Hormuz. U.S. Central Command said the strikes hit missile launch sites and naval assets in order to protect U.S. personnel from what they claimed were imminent threats. Ferrari's first fully electric car is getting a big thumbs down from Italians and online critics. More from Mark Mayfield.
4: The company unveiled the Luce car on Tuesday and its base price of $640,000. Italy's transport minister bashed the price and said it looks like anything but a Ferrari car. Ferrari's former chairman said they should take the prancing horse off the car.
12: Michael Kastner, NBC News Radio.
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13: I'm WSMV4 First Alert meteorologist Stefano DiPietro. Keep the umbrella handy today. Hit-and-miss showers and thunderstorms developing this afternoon with daytime heating, but not everybody sees rain. We're in the mid-80s this afternoon and very humid. Tonight we'll drop to the 60s. We'll lose any rain chances. Tomorrow it's right back into the 80s, again with a couple of showers and thunderstorms in the afternoon. Not everybody ends up with rainfall. Looking for a little bit more rain through our Friday afternoon. We'll drop back down to 80 and then try to dry things out as we go through the weekend.
14: 72 degrees right now, partly cloudy skies outside. The good news is it's not raining yet. might be more on the way this afternoon.
15: Annie and I are here for the 5 minutes of sunshine.
14: We had
15: 6:20 this morning.
16: It was
15: sunny.
16: Really nice.
15: Yes.
16: Oh.
15: For 5 minutes.
16: There, I was like, oh,
14: the sun. Glad you got to see.
16: And then Charlie said, did you see the sun? It's gone.
15: I am gloom and doom.
14: Okay.
15: All right, let's start with basketball. The defending champion Oklahoma City Thunder, one game away from going back to the NBA Finals. Last night in Game 5, they beat the Spurs 127-114. Game 6 will be tomorrow in San Antonio. The winner will get the Knicks for the NBA title. The Vegas Golden Knights heading back to the NHL Finals. What a franchise decade they have had. Well, not even quite a decade. This will be their third trip to the NHL Stanley Cup Finals in the 9 seasons that they have existed. That's pretty cool. They wrapped it up with a 4-game sweep, the Western Conference title, 4-game sweep of Colorado with a 2-1 win. Tonight in Montreal, it's Game 4 of the East Finals. Carolina leads Montreal 2-1. Face off 7 o'clock on TNT and streaming on HBO Max. Green Bay Packers star running back Josh Jacobs arrested following a domestic disturbance over the weekend, facing 5 criminal charges, including a felony count of, well, this doesn't sound good, strangulation and suffocation. I don't think I want either one of those. Being held without bond right now, pending his first court appearance. And the Braves started a 3-game series at Fenway with a 7-6 win over the Red Sox. And that's sports. I'm Charlie Maddox.
3: This is WSM's Coffee, Country, and Cody.
14: Good morning, everybody. Welcome in. It is a Wednesday morning. Happy to have you here for Coffee, Country, and Cody inside our Simply Superior studio. We're celebrating Amber Anderson's birthday today. Happy birthday.
17: Thank you.
14: Anything special that you're going to be doing today?
17: No.
14: Great.
17: Nope.
14: You're like, this one's just a normal Wednesday.
17: Yep.
14: That's okay.
17: That's exactly right.
14: You know what? Sometimes we need a normal birthday. Nothing crazy.
17: Yep.
14: Okay. All right. That's happening today. Coming up, we are going to rewind to the stage of the Grand Ole Opry in just a few minutes. I was there near moments ago, it felt like.
15: Because it was.
14: Yes. So that was McCoy Moore making his Grand Ole Opry debut last night.
17: I cried.
14: It was great. It really was.
17: He could not stop sobbing.
14: Very special moment. He did cry. Mm-hmm. So we'll fill you in on all the details. Plus, I thought about this today as I was driving in. The Bee Gees came on and I was listening to them and I thought, oh my gosh, this is what I was listening to as a child. This is my mom's favorite music. So what was playing in your house? What were your parents playing when you were growing up? What type of music? Give us a call, 615-737-9650. We're going to start things off with Vincent Mason. I love this boy. He's so fun. This is Wish You Well. Good morning.

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2: Well, I mentioned it at the top of the show. We have somebody making a Grand Ole Opry debut tonight. He is a Lakeland, Florida native. He began pursuing music after meeting Luke Combs at age 16. He's been named an artist to watch by Holler Country, Country Now, Entertainment Focus, and more. He is currently touring with Hardy on the Country Country Tour. His debut album, Sunshine State, released last week. And tonight, he is making his Grand Ole Opry debut. Ladies and gentlemen, please welcome McCoy Moore.
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0: Well, those are my travel buddies, Dan and Shay. Mm-hmm. When we wrapped up our ACM adventures, I went to California, went to LA, and as I'm getting on the plane, Dan and Shay were on the plane, and I was like, where are you guys going? And they were like, oh, we're going to Kimmel. Mm. I said, oh, casual. Okay, so you're going to go hang out with Jimmy Kimmel. I'm going to the Gracie Awards. And they were like, that sounds fun, too. And I said, it is. So we went our separate ways. And they were also doing a podcast. I can't remember whose podcast it was. Some sports guy. Sports people. Sports. Oh. I don't know. I think it was sports.
1: Kelly, you know you have to keep tabs on these things for me.
0: I know, and I'm sorry that I don't remember. I should know this. But they were doing a podcast, and they were very concerned because our flight was delayed, and they were like, oh my gosh, I hope we get there. So then when I'm boarding my plane to come back to Nashville, guess who's on the plane? I was like, well, I'm glad that we got to do this whole little jaunt to LA together, boys. Yes. But they told me they did make it to their podcast on time, and it was a 2.5 hour podcast.
1: So we don't feel so bad when we keep them for an hour.
0: Right.
1: Yeah.
0: I said, you were there for 2.5 hours, and they said, yeah, it went by really fast, though.
1: Oh,
0: and
1: that's
0: I was good. Like, okay, that's
1: maybe
0: good.
1: Maybe we should try.
0: So, yeah, and they did Kimmel, and they did all the fun things. But if you were wondering, Dan and Shay, they fly Southwest just like the rest of us.
1: Yep.
0: I love them so much. Mm-hmm. And I felt really special because we boarded at the same time.
1: Well, you board before everyone.
0: Because that's all I fly.
1: Always.
0: That's the only thing that
1: She's
0: I fly.
1: She's always in group one. And I'm like, okay, bye. See you in an hour. Because I'm always in group six.
0: Amber's like, wait, I'll see you later. Bye. But the crazy thing is it doesn't matter anymore because you have assigned seating.
1: Which, what did I say to you?
0: So why do
1: one of
0: not?
1: Our flights, yeah. Kai was sitting in the middle seat next to Kelly because Kelly always gets the window. And I'm like, the man, you were already sitting down.
0: Yep.
1: The man on the aisle was already sitting down. I'm like, now I have to make this man stand up.
0: Yeah.
1: Like, why can't we board the plane from the back to the front in the order of which you're sitting? Because it causes so much more issues when people have to stand up and let people in the middle.
0: Right.
1: Or let people into the window.
0: Yes.
2: So do you think that they should do window seats, middle seats, aisle seats
0: That's supposed to be how they're doing it, supposedly. That's how Southwest was doing it, that they were doing windows and then middle and then aisle.
2: That's even smart.
1: Even back to front would make sense.
0: Yeah.
2: Because a girl like you and me getting group six, if you are anything like me, sounds like you are, we sit in the middle often too because we don't pick our seats. So it's like all that's left is sometimes the middle.
1: You know what's so funny? No, I always pick an aisle.
2: Oh, Unless you pick a window. Your seat.
1: Yeah, and that's the other thing. I'm like, everyone has already pre-selected these seats, except if you're on standby or something.
0: Yeah.
1: So can someone please explain why boarding is still such chaos?
0: I don't know.
1: And
2: well, people are late.
1: Sorry, Charlie. I keep cutting
3: you off.
1: I was
3: about to explain.
1: Okay.
3: But the reason they can't do it from the back to the front, or they could. They could do what I think they want to do. But because they now charge for bags, the overwhelming amount of people are bringing carry-ons.
1: That's what I was about to say.
3: So group one and group two and use group three, which are the big-time frequent flyers, yeah, or the Rapid Rewards people who have booked it with their Rapid Reward will get the 1, 2, 3. Mm-hmm. So it guarantees you the bin space, and they punish the people who don't, and they make them go later.
1: I totally.
3: So that's one of the reasons why, like, group six. But it does go... I think they really do start front to back. I mean, logically, you would think.
1: They don't.
3: Well, because you get to pick.
0: So much,
3: I think
0: yeah.
3: They assume the people who are boarding in group one are sitting at the front of the airplane.
1: Sure. Right?
3: And most of them are.
1: And yes. I was going to say, because they started charging for bags, mm-hmm, more people are bringing carry-ons,
3: right,
1: which they always say, this is a full flight. Please check your bag at the thing. And I'm like, then why? Like,
0: right,
1: you know.
3: Because it's free then.
0: Yes.
3: They don't charge you then.
1: It is
3: so
1: true.
3: That's how you can manipulate the system. If you actually want to check your bag, bring it and then gate check it for free.
0: Yeah.
3: So you can cheat them a little bit there.
1: Because it is because now there is no bin space, or that there are, like, the bin space they have. Not only am I making that man get up and move for me, but I have to then put my bag up there if there's space. Right. And now I'm holding up the whole, and everyone's doing that. I'm like, there has to be a better system.
2: I always
1: someone call Chick-fil-A.
2: Bring the one that fits. I bring the bag, the personal item bag that fits under the seat in front of me. I don't do the put your bag up top. But also, a lot of times, if I'm like group 4 or 5, because I like splurged and bought my window seat, I will still wait till group six because I don't want to deal with anyone else. So I will wait until everyone's, and I'm not going to stand in that line for an hour. I'd rather sit and watch everyone go on. And then when they're like last call, I'm like, here I go. And that's I get fair. On and that's I walk not, in and I'm like, oh, yeah. That's my middle seat. And I get in.
1: See, and I have anxiety about making people move. So.
2: Oh my gosh. That's the least of my worries.
0: And he's like, get up.
3: I have no anxiety. I just don't want to. Right. I don't like, I like the window if I have the empty aisle.
0: Oh, I have a picture which of a window often, seat.
3: Which happens often, honestly.
0: I have a picture of a window seat that I purchased with no window.
1: When I was sitting
3: oh,
1: that's, next
3: to oh, that does happen. Or I've gotten often. Like a quarter yeah. of a window.
0: No, I didn't even have a quarter of a window. I mean, it was absolutely nothing.
1: And it was when I was sitting next to you. So we were like literally like, I mean, it honestly was annoying. Like,
0: it was
1: making me like
0: one.
1: Sick feeling because...
0: You couldn't see anything. Yeah.
1: I'm claustrophobic anyway. And so that's why I like an aisle because right. I feel like I can breathe a little bit.
3: Yep.
1: So not only when I was in the middle, but we had no window.
0: But they kept saying like lower your window shade. So I would pretend to lower it, pretend to raise it. Oh, the flying. How are you guys doing on flying? Everybody okay out there? Let us know. Give us a call, 615-737-9650. Also, what music was playing in your house growing up? For me, it was a mix of Patsy Cline and the Bee Gees. So, tells you a lot about me.
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8: Good Tuesday morning. This is Holly Thompson with your WSMB Ford News Update. This morning, Metro Police are launching a new drone pilot program in Madison that could change the way officers respond to emergencies. Starting today, drones will be sent to certain 911 calls before officers arrive on scene. Metro Police say these drones could get to some emergency scenes within a minute or two after a call comes in, giving officers a live look at what's happening before they even arrive. Three drones based on top of the Madison precinct will begin responding to certain calls within a 2-mile radius. Police say the drones could be used during active investigations, missing person calls, and serious crashes. Metro says four FAA certified officers will operate the drones remotely from police headquarters downtown. Now, these drones will not carry weapons, and Metro Police say all video collected during flights will automatically be deleted within 7 days. The department also says every drone flight during this pilot program will be publicly tracked online. The Metro Nashville School Board will meet today to give an update for those new school start times that are coming. They're expected to go into effect this next school year. Now, the purpose of today's meeting will be to talk about re-envisioning the central office as a support hub to better help serve staff and students with the upcoming changes and throughout their education careers. And WeGo is hiring bus operators this weekend. The pay starts at about $26 an hour. There are also some sign-on bonuses that start at $1,000. WeGo is hosting a hiring event. It's this Saturday from 10 to 2 in Madison. It'll be held at the WeGo Transit Building on Myatt Drive. You can follow updates on these stories and the latest on your First Alert forecast. 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
10: I'm WSMV4 First Alert Meteorologist Stefano DiPietro. Warm and humid today. Keep the umbrella handy for a couple of pop-up showers and thunderstorms this afternoon, but not everybody will see rain. Highs were in the 80s today. Tonight we fall back down to the 60s. Tomorrow we're right back in the 80s again with hit-and-miss showers and thunderstorms developing with daytime heating in the afternoon.
0: All right, right now we are in the 70s, partly cloudy skies out there for everybody that is listening this morning. The good news is no rain is falling right now in the mid-state area. Here's what's happening in sports with Charlie Maddox.
3: All right, interesting day in Major League Baseball. First off, Braves started their series at Fenway, got a 7-6 win. Michael Harris the second, Matt Olson, each with two-run homers. They'll play again at Fenway tonight at 5:45. All right, Andy and I were talking earlier this morning. You don't even have to be any sort of a sports fan to know that the New York Yankees have had a pretty good history, right? Really? I mean,
0: okay.
3: 27 World Series. Right? I mean, no-brainer, right?
1: Casual.
3: So, first time in the history of the Yankees last night, every starter got at least two hits in the ballgame. They had 24 hits, and they beat the Royals 15-1.
0: Holy moly.
3: Also, six home runs. That's not that's close to a record. But the fact that every starter had two. And, you know, they've had a lot of good starters through the years.
1: Like, you think?
3: You know, Mantle and DiMaggio and, you know,
1: Jeter
3: Reggie Jackson and, yeah, Bernie Williams. Yeah. Some pretty good guys. The Dodgers also scored 15. Mookie Betts had two home runs and five RBIs. He's the reason I don't root for the Red Sox anymore. And 15-6, they beat the Colorado Rockies. And the Pirates put 12 on the board. And the Cubs, I think they are only the second team in Major League Baseball history to have two 10-game winning streaks and now a 10-game losing streak all in the same season. They've lost 10 in a row as Pittsburgh beat them 12-1.
1: That's insane.
3: Yeah, right. To be that good twice and then this bad.
1: Inconsistent.
3: Mm. Yeah. And then the Sounds opened their 6-game homestand with a 5-4 win over Gwinnett. Sounds and the Stripers play again tonight at 6:35. We'll go through all the NBA and NHL playoff action in just a little bit. What did I say? I said something funny.
1: No,
3: you're looking at me like
1: no,
3: I said.
1: You said something and Kelly went, oh, like she knows. Not a clue what you're talking about.
3: Unagi.
1: Unagi. Yes.
9: This is WSM's Coffee, Country, and Cody.
3: Seven skin rolls.
1: That was funny.
0: Good morning, everybody. Thanks for listening in. Happy to have you along for the ride on this Wednesday morning. Great show last night at the Grand Ole Opry. Thank you to Julia Cole for letting me be a part of the circle room with her after the show. Her new album, Love You to Death, is out, and she's so good.
1: She's really just good.
0: She's so fun to talk to, and she is a delight with questions and answers. Like when we just go around the room, people were throwing questions at her that my eyes got big, like, uh-oh. And she's like, oh, no, yeah, I had to call off an engagement. Let me tell you all about it. And she got real. We had some tea in the circle room last night. So.
1: Yeah.
0: I was really tickled that she was just having fun and having a good time. Thank you to Julia Cole. Hey, coming up, we are going to be going back to the Grand Ole Opry. We've got a contest coming up as well to give away some tickets this morning that we are doing Country Roads USA at Ray Stevens Cabaret Showroom. So we'll give you a chance to win in just a few minutes. You want to do it right now, Charlie?
3: Yeah, I think this is a good time.
0: Let's do it. All right. 615-737-9650. 615-737-9650. Give us a call right now. We're going to take caller number 3. You get tickets to Country Roads USA at Ray Stevens Cabaret Showroom, Nashville's premier country music residency, a high-energy live experience. It brings the heart of country music to life. 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Give us a call right now. Well, this is my theme song if I ever had one. It's John Denver. Almost.

0: Good morning, WSM. Who am I talking to?
1: Tony Larkins. How are you?
0: Tony Larkins, how you doing? What's going on, friend?
1: I am doing fabulous, and life is good.
0: Oh, I love it. Well, hey, you are a winner this morning. You ready to go see Country Roads USA at Ray Stevens Cabaret Showroom?
1: It sounds like fun. Thank you.
0: It's a very cool venue. I've been there several times. I haven't seen this show yet, but our buddy Dean Sams has really been the driving force behind it, producing it, putting it together, and it looks like it is going to be a good time. So we're going to send you out there on us.
1: Thank you very much. We saw Ray there a couple of times, and it was fabulous.
0: Oh, good. You know exactly what we're talking about. All right. Well, who made you a winner this morning, Tony?
1: WSM 650.

0: Gentry and Cody.
1: Come on, folks. Let's give them a hand.
0: Presented in part by Puckett's Restaurant.
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0: It's Megan Maroney finally getting that tour underway. She's been planning it for a long time. We did the 9 cities in 9 days. Mm-hmm. Bless her heart. I don't know how she did that.
1: She was at her friend's wedding and she was like, I think it was in Turks and Caicos. She was like, tour starts in 6 days. I should probably leave.
0: I should probably
1: because it was like the beach and the ocean. I'm like, girl,
0: you better soak that up because you're not gonna get like, that for a while. It's gonna be hard to
1: you
0: leave.
1: You literally leave from that and go right to tour. Wow.
2: Well, a tour opens in Columbus, Ohio. Very very similar
0: very
2: terrain.
0: Similar vibes. Cool. Yeah, I can I can feel that. Was there a vacation that you can remember where you were just like, I truly do not want to leave?
1: That's like me anytime I go anywhere.
2: Yeah, I'm the same way.
1: Anytime I go anywhere, I'm like, I don't really want to go. I don't really want to leave. Actually, I take that back. But yes. Most times.
0: Okay. Okay.
1: Like that just happened in Dallas.
0: Yeah.
1: Like I was like, I really want to stay here.
0: I really want a couple extra days.
1: I want a couple extra days. Yeah. I want to go to another game. I want to go thrifting.
0: Yeah. I remember distinctly there was a vacation that we did, 30A. And we were at Sandestin Golf and Beach Resort, which was amazing. Our favorite. Reese was little. It was over. We went over Easter, which was like a big deal because we never go out of town on a holiday. You know, most of our family comes to us. So we were gone over Easter, but it was just so peaceful and beautiful. And she did an Easter egg hunt in the wharf. And I cried when we left. I did not want to leave. That was one of the first times that I physically was like, I'm really, really sad to leave.
1: Mm-hmm.
0: So, yeah. Most of the time, I'm kind of like, that was great. I'm ready to get home.
1: Especially if I'm with my friends.
2: I'm never ready to get home.
0: Oh, wow.
2: Yeah. In fact, if it's a long trip, and we're doing like an Airbnb, I will go to Airbnb or Vrbo and like see if the next day that we're supposed to check out is available and see if I can make it. Yeah, I'm like, Rain, want to stay like one more day? We could probably get a deal. I've done that a lot.
1: We're the
0: wow.
1: same.
0: Yeah.
1: I just came to a realization.
0: Mm-hmm.
1: I think that's why I like to drive.
0: Oh, so you can leave when you want.
1: So I can control.
2: It also extends the voyage a little bit.
1: Yeah, can. I would rather spend that time in the car rather than like sitting in an airport. Like I still feel trapped in an airport.
0: Yeah.
1: I want to see things, and it does make it feel like at least my trip is extended a little more. I don't know.
2: There's flexibility.
0: I can see that.
2: Yeah, there's nothing sadder to me than the morning of your final day at a place that you love and you're just killing a little time until you have to go to the airport. Oh, I hate that.
1: Me too.
2: Renee doesn't mind it. Renee will try and, why don't we go do this and this and this? I'm like, but then we got to leave. And it's like,
1: because I like to have something. I think that's why I always like to tack things on to at the end of big things that we like. Stagecoach. Leaving that is always really hard.
0: That one is hard. Yeah.
1: That one's a hard leave. Mm-hmm. Like, it's like I start to dread it. Like Saturday night, I'm like, God.
0: Well, and the hard thing too is we work the entire time that we're there. So it's not like you get to do the fun stuff. We miss out on the fun stuff.
1: Sure.
0: And that makes me a little sad.
1: But still, even like being there with everyone.
0: Sure.
1: Like it's this thing we get to do once a year and then all the crew and stuff.
2: No, for the record, you're not like doing the rigging on the main stage and the construction, right?
0: We almost had to this year.
2: I realize you are, quote, working. But,
0: yeah, that wind was pretty harsh. And everyone left, and we were the only ones there. Do you know I met a guy that was running camera that when the high winds came through, he sat beside me on the plane, and he said they sent all of us home, and then they called us and said, come back, Lainey is going to go on at 9:30, and they were worried they weren't going to have enough camera guys to actually come back on the set. So we could have been running camera.
1: Could have been.
0: What music were you listening to growing up? What was playing in your house? I said Bee Gees and Patsy Cline.
1: R&B.
0: You were R&B.
1: Like throwback R&B.
0: Oh, Annie.
3: Black Sabbath from my father. Ooh. The Chicks from my mother.
2: Oh, interesting.
3: So yeah, I was really well-rounded.
0: That's awesome.
3: A little Dan Fogelberg.
0: I love Dan Fogelberg.
3: My parents' wedding song.
0: That was my wedding song.
3: No, sorry. I know that.
0: Yeah.
3: It was not my parents. My parents' wedding song was I Got You, Babe, Sonny and Cher.
2: Oh,
3: banger.
2: Yeah.
0: That's a great one.
2: They must love.
0: That's a great one.
2: They must love Groundhog Day.
3: The movie?
2: Yeah.
0: It starts with that song.
2: You see it. You hear that song like 5,000 times. Like every day.
3: It's a good song.
0: It is a great song.
2: No,
0: okay.
2: It is a good song.
0: Tell us what you were listening to growing up. You got it.
2: We were radio people. The radio was always on. So it was 63 WPRO and whatever. And they were one of those stations that played everything.
0: Really?
2: So they played. Yeah, they played everything from like Elton John, Tiny Dancer to Lynn Anderson's Rose Garden to Glenn Campbell's Rhinestone Cowboy to Jive Talkin' by the Bee Gees. It was just one of those. They play every good song they played, which I kind of missed that format.
0: Okay. Yeah. Well, I'm going to play some happy people right now. Little Big Town. This feels like a genre bending song. Doesn't feel a lot of country. Kind of feels a little dance, I guess. You can stand up and dance if you want to.

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6: NBC News Radio, I'm Michael Kastner. President Trump is set to hold a cabinet meeting at the White House today. It was originally planned to be held at Camp David, but that was called off due to possible bad weather conditions. The meeting will reportedly focus on the economy and the ongoing war in Iran. With the eyes of the political world focused on Texas, State Attorney General Ken Paxton is claiming victory in the Republican primary runoff for U.S. Senate. Paxton handily defeated incumbent Republican Senator John Cornyn in Tuesday's vote. Paxton, who was endorsed by President Trump last week, will face Democratic State Representative James Tallarico in the November midterms. Memorial Day marked the start of summer travel and a dangerous spike in road fatalities. More from Mark Mayfield.
7: June, July, and August are known as the 100 deadliest days. State troopers say speeding, drunk driving, and distractions drive up crashes this time of year. Teen drivers are especially at risk.
6: Michael Kastner, NBC News Radio.
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8: I'm WSMV4 First Alert meteorologist Stefano DiPietro. Keep the umbrella handy today. Hit-and-miss showers and thunderstorms developing this afternoon with daytime heating, but not everybody sees rain. We're in the mid-80s this afternoon and very humid. Tonight we'll drop to the 60s. We'll lose any rain chances. Tomorrow it's right back into the 80s, again with a couple of showers and thunderstorms in the afternoon. Not everybody ends up with rainfall. Looking for a little bit more rain through our Friday afternoon. We'll drop back down to 80 and then try to dry things out as we go through the weekend.
9: Okay, we're in the 70s right now, 72 degrees, and no rain, but lots of clouds. Here's sports with Charlie Mattis.
10: Well, the defending champion Oklahoma City Thunder, one game away from making it back to the NBA Finals. Last night, Game 5, they beat San Antonio 127-114. Game 6, tomorrow in San Antonio, the winner will get the Knicks. Stanley Cup playoffs, the Vegas Golden Knights back in the finals. They wrapped up a four-game sweep of Colorado last night with a 2-1 win, and the Braves beat the Red Sox 7-6. That's sports.
1: Cody in the Morning, WSM. This is Coffee, Country, and Cody.
9: Happy Wednesday. You made it. We're halfway through, everybody. Welcome in. Good morning. It is Coffee, Country, and Cody, and it's Amber Anderson's birthday. Happy birthday.
11: I like the crowd goes wild, the audio for you.
9: We love a Gemini moment.
11: Yeah.
9: Amber.

0: World is the birthstone. I know all these things because my daughter was 2 days ago.
1: Correct.
0: So, yeah.
2: Correct. Oh, wow. Yeah. I have no idea what my birthstone is.
0: You don't?
2: No. I know I'm a Libra. But
0: when is your... You're October, right?
2: Yeah, same as Alana Springsteen from
1: yesterday. I think it's an amethyst.
2: Yeah.
0: You might be.
2: Me, Alana, and Riley Green.
0: Oh, okay.
2: October 18th.
0: That's very cool.
2: And Lee Harvey Oswald. But what are you going to say?
1: Oh. So,
2: yeah.
1: Oh.
2: Yeah, there's,
1: okay.
2: Yeah. Oh. Yeah. Well, yeah, there's always
0: we
2: one
0: were
2: of those.
0: Really doing
2: there's
0: well.
2: Always one of those.
0: Until the end.
1: It's an opal.
2: For October?
0: October?
2: Mm-hmm. Oh, nice. Okay.
1: I knew it was something like, yeah. It's Josh Ross's birthday.
0: Happy birthday, Josh Ross.
1: We are birthday twins.
0: Maybe we play a little Josh Ross later in the show.
1: Yeah.
0: That would be great. Annie, what is your birthstone? Do you know?
3: It's Emerald.
0: Emerald. Oh, that's right.
1: It was the beginning of the month.
0: That's right. Cinco de Mayo. I just forget sometimes because you know how they have the cutoffs, the weird ones.
3: The Taurus versus, because I'm a Taurus.
1: Yeah.
0: Oh.
3: But
1: yeah,
3: I'm
1: but the birthstone.
0: Yeah. Okay. Mine is a topaz.
3: Cute.
1: Yeah. I always wanted to be born in April.
0: See, I love an emerald. Emerald is my favorite.
1: I do. As I've gotten older, I've come to love emeralds. But I mean, April's, they're diamonds. So hello.
0: I mean, you can still you can have both.
1: Yeah,
0: you can do both.
1: You can do both
0: in one ring, and it makes it real pretty. I love it.
1: That's true.
0: Well, good morning, everybody. Thanks for joining us this morning. We are talking about the songs that you heard in your house growing up. So not necessarily what you were listening to, but what your parents were listening to, because that's what was seeping in.
1: I'm telling you.
0: That's what's making the decisions at this point in life, right?
1: I told you guys I went to go see New Edition, and I was weeping.
0: Yes.
1: And everyone's like, what's wrong with you? Like, what? And I'm like, you don't understand.
0: Yeah.
1: How much, like, I took that in when I was little, and now they're like everything forever.
0: And the weird thing is, if you're like me, and I don't know if this is just a me quirk or whatever, but I know all the words to every Bee Gees song, and I don't know how I know them.
1: Mm-hmm.
0: But then I realize it's because that's what my mother was playing every time we were in the car.
2: They have a lot of misheard lyrics, too.
0: Well, that,
2: just
0: yeah.
2: because of the tone of the voice.
0: Correct. Yeah.
2: Like, I thought Jive Talkin' when I was a little kid was Shag Doggy. Shag Doggy.
1: I mean, you know what?
2: No, granted,
1: Charlie,
2: no, listen, I'm 11.
1: That's
2: okay,
1: valid.
2: So you got to give me some point there. You
1: that's
2: know.
1: Valid. But you know what's
0: that's
1: so funny?
0: Shag Doggy.
1: I'll never hear it the same way now.
0: No.
1: But my parents are probably listening right now. Shout out to mom and dad. My dad sang to me all the time, like these, you know, Prince and. So I have these like videos of me when I was like 3 singing Billy Ocean suddenly in the bathtub, like every word.
0: Oh,
1: I'm
0: my
1: 3.
0: Gosh. That's great.
1: It's a very like
0: right.
1: like R&B song. But I was in Goodwill the other day and our other song is Superstar by Luther Vandross. And that came on and I'm like, I'll never not hear like my dad singing that song. It's like.
0: So good.
1: Takes you right back.
0: It really does. It really does. So yeah, that's what we've been talking about this morning. Give us a call, 615-737-9650. What was playing in your house growing up? What were your parents listening to? You don't have to like it, or maybe you do. I mean, mine was very strange that my mother was like disco, loved dance, pop, and my dad was old school country.
1: Oh, okay.
0: I say old school country, but he also loved Anne Murray. We had Anne Murray's Snowbird.
2: She is now old school country.
0: She is.
2: She wasn't at the time.
0: Not at the time, but yeah. She was. Yeah. Joyce Reiser, who is a good friend and producer Jay, said Statler Brothers. She was brought up on the Statlers. And that's some good stuff right there. Ah, love it so much. Hey, coming up in just a little bit, Michaela Ann is coming in. She's got a new single, These Are the Days. It's the title track from her new album that's out now. We're going to be talking to her all about that. But first, we're going to rewind to the stage of the Grand Ole Opry. It's Gretchen Wilson, Long-Haired Country Boy.

0: Thank you, Charlie.
1: Coffee, Country, and Cody.
2: And I'm going to turn up my hearing aid so I don't miss it.
1: Presented in part by Hemisphere Coffee Roasters.
3: Once upon a time, Goldilocks had her leg broken in a crash. The medical bills were piling up fast, and she didn't know whatsoever to do. So she called three lawyers. Bears. Yeah. So the first bear she called was so big, but Goldilocks felt small when the bear wouldn't return her calls and didn't treat her well at all. Maybe he was just too big. The second bear she called was small. He was like a teddy bear. So cute. But Goldilocks came to realize the insurance bears were not taking him seriously. Maybe he was just a wee bit too small. Then she called Jeff Roberts and Associates, who is not a bear at all, but a personal injury attorney who has been practicing in Nashville for 25 years. Not too big, not too small, just right. Jeff Roberts got her the settlement she deserved, and she lived happily ever after. Jeff Roberts and Associates, big enough to win, small enough to care.
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1: We are so excited to see her. It's been a minute since she's been on the show. Michaela Ann is here with a brand new single. Good to see you.
2: Hi, thanks for having me back.
1: It's absolutely been a couple years. Happy to have you in the new Acup House.
2: I know, this is beautiful.
1: Yeah.
2: I liked the other location too because it had that glass where people could stare at you.
1: It's now a beer hall.
2: Okay.
1: So that makes sense. No longer there.
2: Yep. Yeah.
1: It was one of those, you know, you don't have to go home, but you can't stay here kind of moments.
3: Find someplace else.
1: Yep. Yeah. So this is where we
4: people
1: landed.
4: People still stare at us through the windows.
2: Yeah, I was like, there is this.
4: When it's not like
2: it's
4: rainy.
2: Just, yeah. It's just early right now.
1: Yeah. Still a fishbowl environment. Yeah. Just an outside fishbowl. So how have you been?
2: I've been pretty good since the last time I was here. I think it was 2022, maybe?
1: Okay, yeah.
2: Life has been a lot. A lot has happened since then. I had a second child.
1: Yeah.
2: I've like kind of reshifted my career. I was always in record deals, and this is the first time I released a record on my own label, which felt really empowering and exciting, and it's been really fun. Things are feeling good.
3: Georgia June Records has a good ring to it, too.
2: Yeah, and the crazy thing about that is I made that name, you know, in 2013 when I was about to try and start putting out records. I made up that name, Georgia June, because of family and different associations, and was going to just start self-releasing. And then a little indie label came along and I started signing indie deals for 10 years. And I just put that name away as a record label. And then almost 10 years later, I had my first child. I named her Georgia, and she was born in the month of June. And I didn't put it together.
1: Oh my gosh. You really didn't?
2: Yeah.
1: Wow.
2: Until I did my taxes, because it was my LLC, and my accountant was like, wait a second. And I was like, oh my God, you're right.
1: that's kind of cool. Like a whole full circle moment you didn't even know you were creating.
2: Yeah. Yeah.
1: That's amazing.
2: Yeah.
1: So now number two.
2: Number two, baby.
1: Okay. Yeah. And what's his name?
2: His name. Okay. Henry.
1: Oh, that's a great name.
2: It is a great
1: name. And how does Georgia feel about Henry?
2: Oh, she's obsessed.
1: Okay.
2: She loves him. She was 3 and a half when he was born, and she gets annoyed, but they're very sweet. They like nobody can make each other laugh like they do. It's really sweet.
3: Oh, their ages are almost exactly the same as our TV producer and director Jeff Roberts.
1: Yes. Well,
3: he's got about almost 5 and about 1 and a half, I think. So
2: I think it's a good age gap.
3: Yeah.
2: Yeah.
1: It gives them their own space.
2: Yeah.
1: But also they still like each other.
2: Yeah.
1: Yes. Yeah.
3: Jeff doesn't think so this morning because the whole house is sick and he's gotten no sleep. But in general, I think he would agree with you.
1: Yes. Yeah.
2: Oh, I know that.
3: I feel like we've been a part of this journey with you for a while because I looked because I know it's been a while since the first time we ever had you in, but I look back, it's almost 10 years to the day. It was May 17th of 2016 was the first time you ever came in. So, so we really have been for a lot of this journey.
2: Together a long time.
3: Yeah.
1: It's interesting too, to listen back to music that you were doing in 2016, 2017, 2018 versus what you're doing now.
2: Yeah.
1: How much has changed because you became a mom? How has that changed your music?
2: I mean, everything. Mm-hmm. Which I was kind of, I had a hard time with. I think my time in Nashville, because I lived in New York City for a long time before I moved here. Mm-hmm. And I think my time here in Nashville has been constantly trying to find my footing as an artist of, am I trying to be commercial? Am I trying to have a sort of career? Or am I just writing songs that reflect my experiences? And that's ultimately what I've come to, that I don't really know how to be any other way. So my music is just a reflection of what's happening in my life. So back then in 2016 and 2017, I was hanging out at bars all the time and going on tour all the time. And I was obsessed with like the movie Urban Cowboy and this romanticized version of like 1970s country. And I still love that stuff, but I'm not living that the way that I was. And now so much of my music, you know, when I was pregnant the first time, my mom had a massive stroke, and that's been a huge life shift perspective, change how I see the world is so different since becoming a caretaker. And it's changed everything about my songs, I think, as well. It's just a more, it's a deeper reflection of what it is to, I mean, I want to say none of us survive this life because we, none of us make it out alive, but how to cope with all of the beauty and the heartbreak that's inevitable in living.
5: That's so well put. Very
2: Thank
5: deep.
2: You.
3: Well, and you know, you saw much of the world as a kid. I mean, there was a lot of moving in the military family, right?
2: Yeah. My dad was a submarine captain, so I moved every other year my entire childhood.
3: So he is clearly not a claustrophobic person.
2: No, he's not.
3: No. No.
5: Are you?
2: No. I would say maybe a little bit. I don't like, I'm trying to think. It's been a long time since I've been on a submarine.
3: I was going to say, but, did you get to go on? Well, it must have been cool, though, as a kid, right?
2: It was very cool. But even when he was the captain of the boat, like, his captain quarters were very small. They were better than the regular sailors that were literally in, like, closets sharing bunks. But, I don't like tiny. I'm a little afraid of the ocean, to be honest. So
5: okay.
2: yeah.
3: Well, you You're picked like, a good career.
5: Better him than me. Yeah. Well, we were just talking about being claustrophobic because we were like, depending on where you sit on planes. Like, are you a window person? Are you an aisle?
2: Yeah.
5: Like, I like the aisle because I like to be able to like have some space.
2: Yeah. Yeah. I think I like the aisle, but I'm accustomed now to my space just being impeded upon because of
6: you have tiny
2: children. Yeah. And I did like a 3-week tour in Europe and I took my family and it was like literally to the day before my daughter turned 2 because then we'd have to pay for her flight.
3: Oh yeah. Free flight. Yeah. Oh, that's huge. Yeah.
2: We were telling my manager like you can't book another show because then we're going to have to pay for that flight.
6: Yeah.
2: But so she was almost 2 and really big and the flight there was an extra seat. So she got her own seat and it was so spacious and nice. The flight home was a fully sold out flight. And I was in the last row in the window seat with my almost 2-year-old on my lap the whole time for 9 hours.
6: No.
2: So I think I'm not that claustrophobic.
5: No, you're good. Because I would have been very overstimulated by the first 5 minutes.
6: Well, and the 9-hour flight, it doesn't, you say it and you're like, yeah, okay, that's a chunk of time. But when you're in it and you look up and you're like, we still have 5 hours.
2: Yeah.
3: Well, just think of it.
6: It's so long.
3: From right now, we would finish the show, go home, have lunch. I would take a nap. I would take Jackson somewhere. We would have dinner. I would get ready for sleep. And Michaela would still be on the plane holding the 2-year-old.
6: That's right.
3: That's a long time.
6: Yeah. That's a long time. Yeah. Well, we know you've got the new music. We're going to play the new single, These Are the Days. So give us the backstory on this before we play it.
2: Yeah, so These Are the Days is about my experience of basically what I shared of the life that I was living before and then becoming a mother while simultaneously my mom needing care and seeing that in caretaking, whether it's for a parent, for a loved one, a child, it's one of the hardest things I think you can do. And it's so isolating and sometimes really boring and mundane and lonely, but I've found it's also incredibly beautiful and holy in a lot of ways. So that's what this song is about.
6: All right, we're playing it right now on WSM.

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5: Good Tuesday morning. This is Holly Thompson with your WSMV Ford News Update. This morning, Metro Police are launching a new drone pilot program in Madison that could change the way officers respond to emergencies. Starting today, drones will be sent to certain 911 calls before officers arrive on scene. Metro Police say these drones could get to some emergency scenes within a minute or two after a call comes in, giving officers a live look at what's happening before they even arrive. Three drones based on top of the Madison precinct will begin responding to certain calls within a two-mile radius. Police say the drones could be used during active investigations, missing person calls, and serious crashes. Metro says four FAA-certified officers will operate the drones remotely from police headquarters downtown. Now, these drones will not carry weapons, and Metro Police say all video collected during flights will automatically be deleted within 7 days. The department also says every drone flight during this pilot program will be publicly tracked online. The Metro Nashville School Board will meet today to give an update for those new school start times that are coming. They're expected to go into effect this next school year. Now, the purpose of today's meeting will be to talk about re-envisioning the central office as a support hub to better help serve staff and students with the upcoming changes and throughout their education careers. And WeGo is hiring bus operators this weekend. The pay starts at about $26 an hour. There are also some sign-on bonuses that start at $1,000. WeGo is hosting a hiring event. It's this Saturday from 10 to 2 in Madison. It'll be held at the WeGo Transit Building on Myatt Drive. You can follow updates on these stories and the latest on your First Alert forecast. 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
6: I'm WSMV4 First Alert Meteorologist Stefano DiPietro. Warm and humid today. Keep the umbrella handy for a couple of pop-up showers and thunderstorms this afternoon, but not everybody will see rain. Highs were in the 80s today. Tonight, we fall back down to the 60s. Tomorrow, we're right back in the 80s, again with hit-and-miss showers and thunderstorms developing with daytime heating in the afternoon.
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7: Welcome back in, everybody. We are talking to Michaela Ann. She has a new single, These Are the Days. We just heard it here on WSM. Been busy with all of the things going on in your life. I mean, just having two children alone is enough, but then also doing your own stuff, your own record label, new music. I mean, at what point are you fully mom versus fully marketing versus fully distribution?
8: Oh my God.
7: Because it's never. So much, right? That's the thing with doing your own project. The freedom has to be amazing.
8: Yes.
7: But there's all these little things that you're like, oh, wait, that's me now.
8: Yeah. Yeah. It's definitely, it's been a learning curve. I've kind of always operated of, oh, I can do anything. I can handle, I can take on everything. And I'm learning that that's, even if I can, I probably shouldn't. Mm. So
9: that's like, a big thing.
8: Yeah.
9: It's hard to do that.
8: Quality of life. And especially when there's two little children, that it's their life too. So, but it's, yeah, I've been, you know, I'm like handling all of my, shipments for orders that come in for my records. Oh, so wow. I'm every day, like my office is just full, which I'm every day. I'm like, I'm so grateful. I'm so grateful. I'm so grateful. And also this is really time consuming and a lot of work. And then, and then, you know, kid stuff. When I was coming in, I was getting my guitar out of my minivan and there was like all this kid toy stuff falling out of the back.
10: You're like, yeah. My favorite meme, I saw it probably 3 or 4 years ago. It said, messy car means you're a great mom.
8: Yeah. Mm-hmm. Okay. I like
10: then
8: that.
10: Feel good about it. Feel really good about it. Cause that means you're not too consumed with what's happening on the inside of the car. You're more worried about your kids having a good time.
8: Okay, or that's good.
10: You're taking care of them. You're feeding them and they're both alive.
8: Yes.
10: Yeah. You're keeping two full humans alive right now. Yes. So good on you. That's
8: Thank
10: a lot.
8: Yeah, the music, the hard part is remembering the music. Yeah. Like remembering to play, you know, when you're just handling so much of the business and then, you know, shuttling kids and stuff, you're like, oh yeah, I should practice my songs.
9: Yeah.
8: So
9: yeah.
8: Like we're playing, Rolling Stone magazine is hosting their first festival ever in Kingston, New York this summer.
11: Fourth of July. That's really cool.
8: Yeah. Noah Kahan is headlining and I'm lucky enough that I somehow managed my way onto that roster. So I'm performing and it's so much of like, well, flying with the kids and who's going to watch the kids and all of that stuff is the added layer of logistics.
10: Yeah.
8: And I'm like, oh yeah. And rehearsal. That's an important thing too.
10: Yeah. Rehearsal's a big deal. That's exactly right.
11: I think fans like it though. And realize it too. When they realize the shipment they're getting in the mail actually came from you, you know, like I'm a huge American Aquarium fan and BJ Barham does almost all his own stuff.
8: Yeah.
11: So he'll include a little note with a lot of vinyl or he'll sign them all. And it's like the coolest thing. That's like a little extra gift that you weren't expecting.
8: Yeah. Mm-hmm. Yeah. BJ's a big inspiration. I talked to him a lot before entering this portion of time in my life. Yeah, I think especially if you're not trying to be a big pop star, having that connection, that personal connection with your fans is really, it's really special.
11: I'm a sucker for marketing too. You know, I'll buy like 4 or 5 copies of the same thing because they're all so pretty. You got some beautiful vinyl pressings on the website.
8: Yeah.
11: So,
8: thank you. Yeah. There's multiple colors. They're really beautiful.
10: Ooh, very cool.
9: That's Charlie's love language.
8: It really is.
11: Yeah. And trying to explain to my wife, it's like, I don't know why I need 13 copies of the White Album, but I have them. Yep. So just appreciate it.
10: So. Just know they're all special to me.
11: Yes.
10: So what song would you like to play for us this morning?
8: I'm going to play That's What I Tell Georgia, which is a song about my daughter, which I'll admit my friend Zach Berkman wrote it with me and it was his idea. And I was kind of resistant at first because I was having this identity crisis of, oh, I become a mom and then I just write about being a mom. And had some internalized bias that I had to work through. And I'm really thankful I did because I love this song. And on the record, she makes a little appearance at the end as well.
10: Oh, that's great.
9: That's so sweet.

0: Oh, that's so sweet.
1: Thank you.
2: When you play that for her, she knows that's her song.
1: Oh, yeah.
2: Yeah. And does she request it?
1: She used to a lot. Yeah, it's really special. And I have on video like her getting to hear the studio version for the first time and hearing when it says Daddy listens down the hall, and she like pointed at her dad. And it's really, yeah, I think when you asked about how motherhood has changed, it's like that experience of writing songs has just deepened my relationship to songwriting too, and the purpose of writing songs for me versus just I love writing songs and it's a fun thing to share with the world.
2: That's right. Well, and the great thing is like she's had that experience now. So we were talking about earlier what was playing in your house as you're growing up and how that influences you. So this is going to be part of the recipe that makes her decisions when she's a teenager and what she loves to listen to.
1: Yeah. So. Yeah, and cool. She has such a, it's so funny because, you know, I go on tour and she'll sometimes come with or she stays home, and she was playing pretend the other day and she was like, Mom, I'm Taylor Swift and you're my husband and I have to get ready for my shows. So you stay home and you take care of the babies and you feed them milk that I pump.
2: Well done. That's right. I love that. Listen, I love that.
3: You got Super Bowl rings and you're part of the deal. It's not so bad,
1: it's
3: right?
1: It's not so bad. Yeah. It's not so bad. But I was like, that's a story that I didn't know when I was growing up.
2: That's great. That's so great. Well, congratulations on everything. Thank you. So much fun in New York at the festival coming up. Michaela Ann, everybody can catch up with you online, find you on Instagram and all the places.
1: Yes. There you go. Thank you.
2: And get the vinyl, everybody.
3: All three. Copies.
0: All of
2: all
0: them.
2: Three.
0: Yeah.
3: Get the bundle.
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0: I am not okay. Jelly Roll on stage at the Grand Ole Opry and the kids choir joining in. I think it was Ruby. I saw it on their shirts and I can't remember.
1: Elementary.
0: Was it just Ruby Elementary? Mm-hmm. But yeah, they were out there just singing their little hearts out. And it was so funny because we're watching all the kids. And there's one little boy who's really into it and he's crying. And then there's another little boy who looks like he really doesn't want to be up there. And there's a girl in the front who's very dramatic.
2: Yeah, there's like, you know that they, she was going, some were like living for it.
0: She was going for the lead in the play right there. She was like, I am main character energy.
2: Here I am. So
0: it's just fun to see their little faces, what's going on in there. Well, we've been talking this morning about the music you were hearing growing up. Not necessarily what you chose, but was chosen for you. So what were your parents listening to around the house? I also remember, and this was distinct, because last night at the Grand Ole Opry, the Whites played, and they did Keep on the Sunny Side, and then I had this raging memory, just flashback. My grandmother would play piano, and she would have me stand by the piano, and she would have me sing certain songs, and that was one of the songs.
2: Oh. I remember you turned to me, and you're like, yes, song reminds me of my grandma.
0: This reminds me of my grandmother. But she was the one that taught me piano early on. Everybody had their song, though. Like, my dad had a certain song that he had to sing. I had songs that were my... everyone in the family, she assigned you your
1: songs. She had
0: songs.
1: A set list.
0: She had a set list.
2: Yeah, she was like, this person's not cut out for that song, so...
0: Right. Got it. This one fits your voice better. Uh-huh. So, isn't that funny?
2: It is
0: I
2: funny.
0: I completely forgotten about that. Yeah. But I also learned On Top of Spaghetti.
1: Oh,
3: all covered with cheese.
1: Not sauce? Cheese?
3: No, it's fine, Charles, but that's not the lyric.
0: I lost my poor meatball when somebody sneezed.
2: Yeah. Which, what were we singing? What is that about?
0: I think she just wanted me to have fun with it because I was a kid. Mm-hmm. So, yeah.
2: No, I'm like, that's disgusting.
0: And then she also taught me
2: on my food.
0: She also taught me Blueberry Hill, which was really weird because the whole lyric there is I found my thrill on Blueberry Hill. Yeah. That's Domino. I was like, what's going on, Graham?
2: I mean, like I said, I was singing 90s R&B songs. I had no business singing.
0: Can I tell you, this is such a great memory. So, and I'm giving my age away now, but I had a boombox, like a big and the coolest thing you could do at the time was to take it to school.
2: Oh, you took it to school?
0: Yeah, girl.
1: Well, they didn't
0: I don't think I was supposed to.
1: Yeah, they didn't let us do
0: Probably shouldn't have, but I took it to school, and it was a tape deck, and the tape deck that I, the tape that I had was Prince, Purple Rain.
2: Mm. I was about to say, I was singing When Doves Cry.
0: In the third grade?
2: Yeah.
0: I should not... A, have been listening to that. B, have taken it to school. But then C, played it on the playground for everyone else to hear.
2: We had, okay, so we, you talked about cassette tapes. I had a Singalodeon, which was a karaoke machine. Yeah. My dad had one.
0: Yeah.
2: And it had the microphone and you, it, but it came with a tape with like karaoke songs on it.
0: Sure.
2: Black Velvet. Oh. Alanna Miles.
0: You were singing
2: that?
0: That
2: was like my go-to karaoke song.
0: These are the things we were listening to that were not appropriate for us.
2: I'm like, why was I in like second grade singing Black Velvet? Like I like had feelings.
0: I love it so much. Like you were going through your divorce at that point.
2: It's like
0: you were 9 years old and ready to, you know, go back out there.
2: Maybe that's where the angst came.
1: Prepare for life early. You know, prepare for life early.
0: I already gone through some heartbreak at 9.
2: Alanis Morissette, Jagged Little Pill was my favorite. It's probably my favorite album of all time.
0: It's a great one.
2: All genre.
0: Sure.
2: It's like Alanis Morissette, Jagged Little Pill, No Doubt, Tragic Kingdom, and New Edition, Any Heartbreak. Those are like my top three albums of all time. Mm-hmm. But I was in the sixth grade listening to Jagged Little Pill. Not appropriate.
0: There's a lot of lyrics in that are just okay.
2: But I didn't know. All right, well, I just liked it.
0: Let us know what you were listening to growing up. 615-737-9650. Hey, if you are looking for like a side quest this summer, if you really wanted a second job, I don't think any of us actually should do this, but I'm just going to put it out there for everyone else. The Wienermobile is hiring. Mm. Now, if you are watching the Indianapolis 500, you saw that they have the race of the Wienermobiles. And they all are on the track. And then there was one that came out, the winner. But they have 12 people chosen each year to drive the Wienermobile. And okay. you actually have to apply for this, and it's pretty stout. Like, there are thousands of people that apply to drive this, and only 12 are chosen. They said there are fewer people that have driven the Wienermobile than have been to space.
2: So do you have to live in a certain geographical location?
0: I don't think so.
2: Like proximity to wherever this mobile
1: is. The base of the Wienermobile?
0: No, I don't think so. I think you just have to be willing to be on the road for the summer.
2: Got it.
0: You do have to have a college degree.
2: Because it technically, are they like a marketing, like street
0: they're
2: team?
0: They're marketing, yeah. Okay. Yeah. They came to, when I still worked at the television station, they brought the Wienermobile to the TV station. I got to go inside and see what it looked like. The inside is all mustard and ketchup colored, by the way. Just to let you know. But yeah, you have to, I think you have to not only have a college degree, but you have to have insurance and a valid driver's license, obviously. But if you want to throw your, you know, name in the hat, you can do that. And maybe you'll be one of the 12 chosen. The dozen. The dozen, right?
2: Interesting.
1: Off season, they are housed in Madison, Wisconsin. That is the home of the Wienermobile.
0: That's off season. But that's just where the mobile lives. That's not where the drivers are.
1: Correct. Yes.
2: Yep.
1: Yes.
0: Okay. Mm-hmm. There you go. Mm-hmm. And they said, you know, honestly, we like to drive cross country and make people's days better.
2: That sounds like my dream job.
0: You're just making people smile.
2: You know, I love to drive cross country.
0: You really would love it.
1: I wonder how many accidents the Wienermobile has caused from people trying to take a photo of the Wienermobile. Like, I did the same thing on passed one on Briley Parkway, and like I almost got into a wreck trying to take a photo of the Wienermobile.
2: Highly recommend keep 10 and 2, keep your hands on the wheel. Do not try to take pictures of the Wienermobile while you're driving.
0: Do you know what they call the drivers? Hot doggers.
1: Oh, okay. It could have been worse.
0: Okay. Hot doggers.
1: Among all the places my brain was going, that's not so bad. That's
0: I'm glad I didn't give you a chance.
1: No, I was not going to volunteer an answer.
2: Oh, boy.
1: That's good.
0: So they say the job is equal parts road trip, brand ambassador, and endurance challenge. Each Wienermobile operates with a driver, a co-driver, partly because visibility is limited and there is no rear view mirror. Mm-hmm. So it's like driving a bus. I mean, that thing's massive.
1: So that's why there's 12 of them, even though there's only 6 Wienermobiles.
0: Yes.
1: That makes sense. Yeah. Okay.
0: There you go.
1: Wow.
0: 12. You got a dozen drivers. So good luck, everybody, if you want to put your name in the hat, as we said.
2: Mm-hmm.
1: What does it pay? Any idea how much a Wienermobile captain gets?
0: They did not have the salary, funny enough. Mm. So maybe we look into that a little bit more. I think it's got to be decent, right? Like to do this and to give up an entire summer.
1: Yeah. I bet you it's not as much as you think.
2: Yeah.
1: Yeah.
0: Okay. Maybe.
1: I'll research.
0: You do some research. Right. We'll find out. Right. We're like, maybe this isn't a bad career move. Mm-hmm. I don't know. Let's rewind to the stage of the Grand Ole Opry right now. It's Emmy Russell with Lay Me Down. Mm-hmm.

0: you. Thank you so much.
1: Good morning.
2: Breakfast is ready.
1: This is your wake-up call.
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6: Hello, friends. Al Purnell here, the good sausage man. 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

0: NBC News Radio, I'm Michael Kastner. A Trump endorsement is helping Ken Paxton to win a GOP primary runoff for the U.S. Senate in Texas. The state attorney general defeated incumbent Senator John Cornyn in Tuesday's runoff. Texas Republican Chip Roy lost his bid, however, to take over for Paxton as attorney general. Nine people are still missing after a large chemical tank ruptured at a paper mill in southwestern Washington state, just north of Portland, Oregon. A 900,000-gallon tank holding corrosive chemicals imploded Tuesday morning in the town of Longview, killing at least one person. On Tuesday night, officials announced they were suspending recovery operations. South Korean supergroup BTS is teaming up with Oreo. The new limited edition BTS Oreos will be brown sugar pancake flavored, a nod to a classic Korean street food. Michael Kastner, NBC News Radio.
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2: I'm WSMV4 First Alert Meteorologist Stefano DiPietro. Warm and humid today. Keep the umbrella handy for a couple of pop-up showers and thunderstorms this afternoon, but not everybody will see rain. Highs are in the 80s today. Tonight we fall back down to the 60s. Tomorrow we're right back in the 80s again with hit-and-miss showers and thunderstorms developing with daytime heating in the afternoon.
3: Okay, everybody. Well, we are warming up. It's pretty humid outside, but no rain right now. We're sitting at 73 degrees. Here's what's happening in sports with Charlie Meadows.
4: A lot of baseball to get to, and another interesting night. There have been a lot of interesting nights this season. First off, the Braves started their three-game series at Fenway. Home runs from Michael Harris II and Matt Olson each had two-run shots. Braves beat Boston 7-6. They play again tonight at 5:45 this afternoon. I guess this technically this afternoon. Okay, Yankees, 15-1 over the Royals, and in the first time in their storied history, every batter in the starting lineup got two hits in the ballgame. They finished with 24 hits, hit six home runs, and beat the Royals 15-1. Dodgers also scored 15. Mookie Betts had two home runs, five RBIs. They beat the Rockies 15-6. And I think the Cubbies may be the only team in history, or at least one of two, to get two 10-game winning streaks and a 10-game losing streak all in the same season. They've done it all before the All-Star break. They got crushed by Pittsburgh last night, 12-1, so that is 10 straight losses. They did manage to play some ball at First Horizon Park last night, and the Sounds open a six-game homestand against Gwinnett with a 5-4 win. They'll play again tonight at 6:35. And that's sports.
3: Thank you again to Michaela Ann for stopping by the studio this morning. The new single, These Are the Days, is out. That's the title track from her new album that's out now. You can get it on CD. You can get it on vinyl. Three different colors, so Charlie's going to have to go get all three.
5: Make a choice.
4: Need a bundle.
3: We need a bundle. It's happening. Yeah. Hang tight with us on the radio side. Mandy Barnett is coming in here in just a little bit. She is going to be a part of CMA Fest coming up Sunday morning country. That's going to be here at the Opry House. So we'll see you in a few on the radio.

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1: We brought along a young feller who hails from down Texas way and who recently became a regular member of the Grand Ole Opry cast, Mr. George Jones. 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
0: This is Coffee Country and Cody.
8: Well, Mandy Barnett, you made it across from the way. We were just there.
9: Yes.
8: Together at the Grand Ole Opry.
9: Last
8: How much
9: night.
8: Sleep did you get?
9: I didn't get much. Okay. I stayed up late. Yeah.
8: Yeah.
9: I hit
8: hard.
9: The snooze button this morning. I was struggling.
10: Is it hard to wind down after playing? Like, I would imagine.
9: It can be. Mm. Yeah.
10: Yeah.
9: Yeah. I was pretty keyed up last night. So it was probably after, it was close to one.
8: Yeah. Was it really?
9: Yeah, it really was. Yeah.
8: Well, and it is interesting too, because you've been here, you've played so many times at the Opry, and when you have a good crowd, that energy is just infectious.
9: Yeah. And they were great last night.
8: They really were.
9: Yeah.
8: That's a fun night, man. That's amazing.
11: Have you kept a count of Opry performances? I mean, we're over 600 for sure now, right? I think.
9: I don't know. I really don't know.
11: You need Ranger Doug to do the research for you.
8: That's right.
11: Ranger Doug knows exactly how many Riders in the Sky performances.
10: That's so you know? Funny.
8: I think he said last night was 2,440.
11: Yes.
10: Wow.
11: And over 4,000 as a band.
8: Isn't
11: Yeah,
8: wow.
11: well over 4,000 as a band. Like, you know, just concerts.
8: Oh, wow.
11: Yeah.
9: There
11: wow.
9: are people that keep up. I think I'm close to 700, but I don't. You know,
11: yeah.
9: I don't know.
8: Jeannie taught me, and I wrote it down from the first day that I hosted. I have in there like Opry number one, Opry number two, and I was just putting in my schedule for June, and I'm up to like 218.
11: I wish I'd kept all of Gene Ward's post-it notes. From this, because every time we'd get a new count of how many shows Seeley had done.
8: Yeah. That's where I loved looking for those little post-it notes. It'd be right there. So talk to me about what's going on with you. You got a big week coming up. You're going to be a part of CMA Week doing Sunday Morning Country.
9: Sunday Morning Country. This will be my second year, and it's just such a great show and great folks. And Melanie Walker and I have been friends for many, many years, and she's a big part of that. So I'm just really excited about it.
8: I love the fact that it's Sunday Morning Country at 4 p.m. That's my kind of morning.
9: Uh-huh. Me my too. Kind of morning. Time to sleep in and have your coffee and wake up. And my voice is low first thing in the morning. I mean, I feel like I sound like B. Arthur right now because I haven't warmed up. I could sing bass.
8: I love it. What is your warm-up like? What do you do? What do you do to get your voice ready? Because I think everybody's got their process. What's the perfect, like, if you had infinite amount of time to get ready for a show, when do you start and what do you do?
9: Well, when I was younger, I did nothing. I just, I could, you know, just run around and just wild as a haint, and then go, you know, do the show and wake up and I'd be fine and do another show. But yeah. that is no longer the case. Mm-hmm. So I run scales.
8: Mm-hmm. Okay.
9: I run scales, and, you know, and it's true. If you don't use it, you lose it. So mm-hmm. I never let too much time lapse between singing.
11: Okay, not
9: even if I have to sing karaoke in my car.
11: Not to ask a dumb question, but like, what does running scales mean?
9: I kind of
11: know what scales are, but
9: yeah,
11: like,
9: just run scales. So I have like a MP3 of a vocal coach, and she just has all these different scales. It's for an alto.
8: Mm-hmm.
9: And sometimes I'll run the soprano scales, even though I'm not really a soprano, but it helps kind of stretch, especially when I'm going to try to hit a lot of high notes. But I do. I try to work it out, because there's nothing scarier than getting out there and, you know, wondering if you can hit that note.
11: Oh, yeah. Mm-hmm. Well, you know, Gene Watson every night famously tells the story of that final note in Farewell Party. And mm-hmm. like, if I knew I was going to have to sing this song the rest of my life, I wouldn't have sung that note, you know?
9: Right. Yeah.
11: Is there one song that you know that, okay, this is coming, I'm going to have to get ready for this?
9: I have many of those.
11: Really? Okay, good to know.
9: Too many to count. So, and another tip that I recently learned, now it's not so great for your teeth, but a friend of mine who's a professional session singer out in L.A., she used to tour with Katie Lang,
8: mm-hmm.
9: who, of course, collaborated a lot with Roy Orbison.
11: Mm-hmm.
9: And Roy told her to drink Coca-Cola.
8: Mm. And you told me that before we did the Source Awards.
9: Yes, that's right. And so you'll see me every now and then sipping on a Coke. Because, well, you think about it, if it'll eat battery acid, it'll
8: clear the gunk,
9: the gunk in your throat. And so I have found that to be very helpful. That's one of the best tips I've ever had.
10: I love this. Yeah. You know I love.
8: Right.
10: I
8: now,
10: love
8: do you.
9: I do too.
8: Do Coke. You have to do like room temperature, or are you on the ice, or does it matter?
9: No, I like canned and I like it cold.
8: Okay. Mm-hmm.
9: Not so
8: okay.
9: much into the bottles.
8: Right.
9: But yeah, it's not just the carbonation. There's just something about Coca-Cola
8: mm-hmm.
9: that does it for me.
11: But it's got to be it can't be diet or
9: no.
11: Coke Zero.
9: Can't
11: or,
9: any
11: it's
9: got to
11: be the real.
9: It's
11: got to
9: be the
8: fully
9: real
8: fully leaded. Oh. Yes.
9: So okay. I try not to, because it's easy to get, because they do taste good,
8: do.
9: And it's easy to get hooked on them. But I'm trying to just limit them to when I'm singing.
10: It's so funny because last night they were giving away. Mr.
8: Oh,
10: Jim
8: cans.
10: Was like,
8: yeah.
10: "Go get you some cans." And I ran over there because I was like, I think I see Coke Zero.
9: Yeah.
10: And me and Jen Tressler, we ran over there and it was like, oh, that's full sugar Coke yeah. and full sugar Sprite. And he's like, you didn't get any. And I was like, if I take that home, I'm not only drinking that whole 12 pack of the mini cans,
9: sure.
10: I'm going to get more.
9: Yeah.
8: Yeah.
9: I do. I'll plow through it. Actually, lemonade, Diana, she put a refrigerator in my dressing room with some Coca-Cola. For me, yeah. So
8: look
9: yeah.
8: at
10: also
8: that.
10: Shout out to Lemonade. She told us. She told me last night she does listen to this show. So
11: oh, she comments a lot.
9: She's the best.
8: The strawberry lemonade last night was
9: it's always good,
10: top notch.
8: But we were just talking about strawberries being in season right now, and that mm-hmm. they're so fresh and so good. And she got some really good ones.
9: Yeah,
8: so.
10: And you could taste it.
8: I know.
10: And I actually put the Coke back because I said I'm drinking more lemonade, so
9: yeah,
10: I'm gonna drink some sugar.
9: That's such a special treat. I'm so glad she does that.
8: It's
9: I mean
8: so
9: she,
8: cool.
9: gosh she, we are so lucky to have her.
10: We are.
9: You know,
8: and you know the fun thing is we're talking about all of this and it just proves how much of a family the Opry really is.
9: Absolutely.
8: I know you feel it every time that you walk in, every show that you do, even before you became a full-fledged member.
9: Yeah.
8: So
9: for sure.
8: What's it like now? You know, we've had some of our people that we love so much that have passed away that are no longer there. And it feels like that torch has been passed down and that you're one of the torchbearers now.
9: Yeah, I struggle with that sometimes because there were so many that passed at one time or through a 10-year period.
8: Yeah.
9: And so you know, I just try to do the best I can and try to think, what would Celie do? Because she was such a mentor for all of us
8: mm-hmm.
9: and always so welcoming. Every time a new person would every time a new person was on the Opry, she welcomed them, and she would go from dressing room to dressing room and always had something kind to say and wanted to know what you were up to.
10: Yeah.
9: And, but yeah, just through the years, losing so many of the greats, the, you know, just the heroes. Mm-hmm. It's strange.
10: It is, right?
9: Yeah, it is.
10: We were talking about the fact that, you know, Don was gone and Seeley being gone and just having that realization. It's like, wow, when we're standing here and we get to watch all these people on the stage, side stage, right, which is always the coolest part, you don't realize sometimes that might be the last.
9: Right.
10: You don't. And that hits home. Yeah.
9: And we have to carry on. Mm-hmm. And that's a big reason why I sing a lot of the classics, because I know that a lot of people are coming to the Opry for the first time, and they want to hear something they know. They want to hear something that, because the Opry isn't just what it means to that person. It's what it meant to their parents.
10: Sure. Mm.
9: Right. And their grandparents.
10: Yeah.
9: I mean, it's a 100-year-old show. My grandparents, the first time I played the Opry, they were over the moon.
10: Oh, I bet.
9: They were absolutely over the moon.
10: Well, we were talking about McCoy Moore last night, mm-hmm, making his debut and his grandparents being there and like talking to them about what the Opry meant, and seeing somebody as young as McCoy get as emotional as he got being on that stage. It's like, no, you know, this came from, like, this was passed down in his family, the love for this place.
9: Yeah.
10: And it's people who don't even live in Tennessee. Like, you know, it reaches so far and wide. And so seeing that firsthand, I think, was a reminder for me last night, mm-hmm, about, you know, he went on, and then Riders in the Sky went on. And it's just like this really cool, mm-hmm, beautiful thing to watch.
8: It really is. Yeah. No two shows are ever the same. No,
9: the greatest variety show in history.
8: It really is. Well, speaking of which, we're going to rewind. Last night you did Fool Such as I.
9: Okay.
8: We have it right now. It's Mandy Barnett.
11: Oh, it will be.
10: Charlie's pushing buttons.
8: And
10: over
8: it's
10: there.
8: Mandy Barnett. And it's, there she is. There she is. Make me sing.

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10: NBC News Radio, I'm Michael Kastner. A Trump endorsement is helping Ken Paxton to win a GOP primary runoff for the U.S. Senate in Texas. The state attorney general defeated incumbent Senator John Cornyn in Tuesday's runoff. Texas Republican Chip Roy lost his bid, however, to take over for Paxton as attorney general. 9 people are still missing after a large chemical tank ruptured at a paper mill in southwestern Washington state, just north of Portland, Oregon. A 900,000-gallon tank holding corrosive chemicals imploded Tuesday morning in the town of Longview, killing at least one person. On Tuesday night, officials announced they were suspending recovery operations. South Korean supergroup BTS is teaming up with Oreo. The new limited edition BTS Oreos will be brown sugar pancake flavored, a nod to a classic Korean street food. Michael Kastner, NBC News Radio.
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11: I'm WSMV4 First Alert Meteorologist Stefano DiPietro. Warm and humid today. Keep the umbrella handy for a couple of pop-up showers and thunderstorms this afternoon, but not everybody will see rain. Highs were in the 80s today. Tonight we fall back down to the 60s. Tomorrow we're right back in the 80s again with hit-and-miss showers and thunderstorms developing with daytime heating in the afternoon.
12: 75 right now. Not sunny, though. So, Joe Nichols, sunny in 75. That's not happening. Cloudy in 75. Mm-hmm. Here's what's happening in sports with Charlie Meadows.
13: Let's start with baseball. The Braves opened their 3-game series at Fenway last night with a 7-6 win over the Red Sox. Michael Harris II, Matt Olson each hit 2-run homers. They'll play again at 5:45 this afternoon. NBA playoffs. The defending champion Thunder, 1 game away from making it back to the NBA Finals. In Game 5, they beat San Antonio 127-114. The winner of that series gets the Knicks. Stanley Cup playoffs, the Golden Knights back in the finals. Vegas wrapped up a 4-game sweep of Colorado with a 2-1 win. What a start to the franchise. They've only had a hockey team 9 years, and they have made it to the finals now 3 times. And Montreal tonight, Game 4 of the Eastern Conference Finals. It's Carolina leading Montreal 2-1. You can watch that on TNT and streaming on HBO Max. And that's sports.
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2: This is Coffee Country and Cody.
12: Talking to Mandy Barnett this morning, and it's funny, I just was pulling up some stuff that I had in old email, and I've got the press release here. Mandy Barnett, one of the most heralded solo voices in music and a favorite of the Grand Ole Opry fans, was welcomed as the newest member of the Grand Ole Opry last night by Marty Stewart. That was on November 3rd, 2021, so the night before it all happened. Walk us through that night and what it was like for you and what was going on through your mind.
14: Oh, my goodness. Well, you know, I was going through a lot at that time. I recently made it public. I was going through breast cancer.
12: Oh, honey, I didn't know that was when that happened.
14: I was going through breast cancer, and so when I was invited, no one knew. And it was like medicine. I mean, when I could cry thinking about it, but it just made me feel like, okay, I can do this. Mm-hmm. And so
13: it was your birthday, and Connie came out to sing under the guise of singing Happy Birthday.
14: And I just
13: birthday.
14: Had surgery. Right. It'd been like maybe a month.
12: Oh, wow.
14: And so it was just like the greatest gift. And then so I was going through all that, and it made my life.
12: That's just the most beautiful thing. Isn't it amazing that things happen when they're supposed to happen?
14: Yeah.
12: Because you had played so many times, and you had been there for so many years, and such a reliable voice that they knew they could call on, and you would come at any moment. And then to have that all happen, man, that was God's timing right there.
14: Some things that, you know, that get to you. And
12: yes,
14: it was. And I wondered if it would ever happen.
12: Right.
14: And so something that I dreamed of since I was a child. I mean, I see my folders, like I'm going through all my stuff in the storage bins, and I'll see things from 5th, 6th grade, and I wrote Grand Ole Opry on everything.
12: Oh. Did you really?
14: I did. You know how kids do.
13: They get
14: obsessed with something that they're really into, and I was into the Grand Ole Opry. And so it was always my dream. And so to get to move here at 17 and portray Patsy Cline at the Ryman Auditorium, I mean, it was just the greatest thing in the world. And then to get to continue to play the Opry now 32 years.
12: Wow.
14: Yeah. It's amazing. People think, how could you have played 32 years? But I was so young. I was 18 years old.
12: My goodness.
14: Yeah.
12: Isn't that incredible? And in all of that time, all the people that poured into you and helped you along the way. I know we were talking about Jeannie Seeley.
14: Yes.
12: And
14: Connie.
12: Just all of them. It's so incredible to see that family and to be a part of that family and to feel it when you walk in the building. So let's talk about Seeley for a minute, because I know we're going to do Don't Touch Me here in a little bit. But what was it like for you and Jeannie? I mean, I know I had such a sweet relationship with her, but talk to us about some of the advice that she gave you.
14: Well, she was just so smart, and she had been through it.
12: Yes.
14: I mean, she had been through, I don't think there was any scenario that she had not been through.
12: Mm-hmm.
14: Hard times in Nashville, trying to, you know, in the 60s, as a woman, you know, trying to get through the music business. Mm-hmm. It's like, you go back and look at how many artists, female artists there were in the 60s. There weren't many.
12: Yeah.
14: Mm-hmm. And so she was tough. She was just so tough, but she was just had such a tender heart. And, you know, she was the one that would, like I said, that would knock on your dressing room door and just come in and wanted to know how you are. And if something was bothering you, you could talk to her, and she'd call me up. She actually called me up probably about a little over a week before she passed. We were all going to get together.
12: Yep.
14: And so, and then she, and another thing. My mother had passed, and right before Mother's Day, and Jeannie was going through her own stuff, but she called me and wanted to talk to me on Mother's Day, and just to let me know she was thinking about me on Mother's Day. And that just meant so much. That's the kind of person she was.
12: Mm-hmm. Mm-hmm.
14: She just, It's just such a huge loss. It really is.
13: Yeah. She went to the core of being a human, not being an artist.
14: Yes.
13: And that's the difference with
14: yeah,
13: her.
14: I think so.
13: She was your friend, not she, just your musical mm-hmm. friend, you know?
14: That's so true. Yeah. Yeah. She was. And boy, she would just, you know, she would do whatever needed to be done. I heard stories about her doing that breakfast show. And so I think, I'm not exactly sure how the story goes, but they didn't have any food. And I think her and Carolyn were in there and started making biscuits and
12: that feels right.
14: Frying eggs and everything. It's like, so, we got people coming. We got to feed them. We got a show to do. So yeah. She did what you needed to do, you know?
13: I can't tell you how many times I saw her on the Opry from the crowd before I ever worked here or got to host a show, before I realized that Carolyn was a real person. I just thought she was this fictional character that lent into the, when I met her for the first time, I was like, you're real. It's like, it was so great.
12: Man, I just got to see her at the Donaldson Hermitage event. Yeah. And she walked up and I had on, Jeannie's dress. And she said, she was a skinny little beep. And I love it so much. It just made my day.
14: She had the best figure. I mean, at 85 years old, I'm like, Jeannie, you got a better figure than any of us around here.
12: I'm telling you. She just, and the clothes, honey. Yeah. She had a closet, still does have a closet full over there, which is just incredible. Love it so much. Well, before we let everybody go, we want to let them know where they can find you. It's going to be Sunday Morning Country, June the 7th. It's here at the Opry House.
14: At the Opry House.
12: So if people want more information, they can go online and find out all the info. But Jimmy Fortune's going to be there. John Barry, we're looking at the poster right behind you. John McEwen, the Fox Brothers, Charlie McCoy.
14: Yes.
12: You're going to be there. And it's at 4 p.m., which is just perfect.
14: That's a perfect morning for me.
15: Yep.
12: Listen, you've already been through all, that's CMA Fest week. That nobody wants to get up at 8 a.m. and do anything. 4 p.m. Mm-hmm. is just right.
14: Yeah. Yes.
12: Yeah. I feel like that's the perfect.
14: I couldn't sing right now if I wanted to.
13: well, we made you cry already.
12: Yeah, that's great.
14: I wasn't expecting that. Yeah. But some things are just so emotional. Mm-hmm. It's just hard to contain it. Mm-hmm. And then I have June 11th coming up at 3rd and Lindsley. It's the 30th anniversary of my first record.
13: Oh.
14: Wow. So 1996, awesome. I was 19 years old. And so we're going to do the album in sequence. 3rd and Lindsley, 7 o'clock.
13: That had the That's All Right With Me. Right?
14: Yeah. Oh, Planet of Love. Yeah. And a lot of great mm-hmm. songs. And I made that record with Kyle Lenning. And we're working on new music. So that's exciting. And then July 18th, I'm doing a special fundraiser for my high school in Crossville, Tennessee. So CCHS for their football team.
13: Cumberland County High School.
14: County High School. And they have this gorgeous auditorium. And so we're going to do that.
13: What's their nickname?
14: 6:30.
13: What's their nickname?
14: The Jets.
13: Oh, like New York Jets? Like planes?
14: Well, the Blue Angels.
13: Oh, okay.
14: Yeah. All right. There was a guy that can't remember his name, but he graduated and was a Blue Angel. And so that's how that name came about. But, I went to high school there. And there's two high schools now, but at one time that was it. And so they're needing equipment for their football team, and we want to raise money
12: that's
14: for them
12: great.
14: So the kids can have what they need for a football season.
12: That's amazing. Well, thank you for getting up.
14: Glad to be here.
12: Go take a nap. I'm going to go get a nap after this, too. We're closing out with Don't Touch Me. It's Mandy Barnett with us this morning on WSM.

0: Thank you. Thank you so much.
1: Coffee, Country, and Cody.
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0: Could you hear us singing in the studio? I hope you still had us muted. That's the Chicks tonight, the Heartache's on Me. And why are we talking about the Chicks? Well, that's because they're going on tour, y'all.
1: Yes.
0: Taking the long way, 20th anniversary, and they are coming to Nashville. It's the brand new place. We haven't even seen it. It's not open yet, called The Truth. That is the name of the venue. It's over in WeHo. Yeah. WeHo, Wedgwood, Houston area.
2: Not so trendy. Not far from where the old Greer Stadium was.
0: That's right.
2: Like 4 blocks from,
1: like literally, yeah. It. I think the back of it touches the back of the
2: old
1: Greer.
2: Like the outfield?
0: Yeah. Mm-hmm. And it looks fantastic from the renderings that we've seen. Mm-hmm. It's not open, but when it does open, the Chicks are going to be there October 15th. That's when they're going to be stopping by The Truth. General on sale begins June 4th. You can go to thechicks.com/tour, or you can listen to us tomorrow morning because we are giving tickets away before you can even buy them. Win them before you can buy them.
1: Love.
0: Right here on WSM. I know we're all pretty excited about that. So make sure that you're listening tomorrow for your chance to win
1: Chickets.
0: Tickets for the Chicks.
2: Chickens.
0: We call them Chickets.
2: Yes.
0: And we're giving them away. Sometimes happy accidents happen.
2: Mm-hmm. Yeah,
0: sometimes not so happy.
2: Unlike your Super Bowl snack.
0: Thank you very much. All right. Hey, Dan and Shay, my boys, my traveling buddies, they performed this on the ACMs. It's such an incredible song. This is Say So. You're hearing it on WSM.

0: Welcome back. It's Coffee Country and Cody, Kelly, Amber, Charlie, Annie, Jeff. We're hanging out. A lot of things that we've been talking about this morning, including the music that you were listening to growing up. What was playing in the house? And I've gotten so many responses on Instagram. A lot of people are saying Motown.
1: Oh, yeah.
0: Which I was like, oh, that's a good one. Anybody that was brought up on Motown, you got a lot of soul. That's amazing.
1: You know what? I meant to tell you, I know that you guys went to see the Michael Jackson movie.
0: Which was incredible.
1: I was in a store this weekend, and there was a little child behind me just singing every word to Billie Jean.
0: See?
1: And I mean, was like seven.
0: Yeah.
1: And I looked at the mom, and I think she looked at me like, I'm sorry. Like, and I'm like, no, you're bringing your kid up to know.
0: Good job.
1: Like, I was like, I guarantee you, she probably was like, I'm going to go see this movie, took her kid.
0: Yeah.
1: Has probably been playing a lot of Michael Jackson, but I'm like, it's really fun to kind of watch this younger generation learn their parents' music. Yeah.
0: Erica, who is friends with us on Instagram, said, if my mom was playing the music, it was the Judds or anything country. If dad was playing, then it was probably Van Halen.
1: A lot of rock country families.
0: Mm-hmm. Yeah, that's fantastic. Christopher Fell said Motown. I've had another few friends that said, oh, and this is Mikayla, who we love.
1: Oh, we love you, Mikayla.
0: She said, my house is pretty much nonstop reggae.
1: Oh.
0: With a little Motown sprinkled in. Nan's house was Soca Central. Somehow they got me. And I don't know what that even
1: Soca?
0: Is. Soca.
1: It's like, I think it's like, I don't want to butcher it. I'm going to get the actual definition.
0: But I'm loving
1: it's,
0: all
1: okay,
0: of
1: it's
0: this.
1: Short for Soul of Calypso.
0: Oh,
1: high
0: nice.
1: High energy dance music genre originating from Trinidad and Tobago in the 70s.
0: Oh, that's great.
1: Yeah, it's like Afro-Caribbean. That was like, I didn't want to like mess up.
0: Yeah.
1: It's
0: oh, yeah, that would be fun. High energy.
1: Yeah.
0: And then our friend Derek said, my mom and dad had 8 tracks and recordings of Johnny Cash, Elvis Presley, The Beatles, Waylon Jennings, The Mamas and the Papas, etc.
1: Wow.
0: Good stuff. That's eccentric and out there, but fun. Mm-hmm. Mamas and Papas and Johnny Cash. Yes.
1: We had my opera introduction yesterday, and Brandon Wisham was the artist, and he said, he was like, I grew up on R&B. My dad listened to classic country, and you can hear it in his music. Mm-hmm. It's really fascinating.
0: It's like a little recipe.
1: Yeah.
0: What you get.
2: Yeah, you forget that for generations, like the variety show was the way a lot of people got their music.
0: Sure.
2: So you would hear everything within an hour. And I kind of miss a little bit of that because everything is just so segmented.
0: You know?
2: And at the end of the day, there's only good and bad.
0: Very true. You know? Two types of music.
2: If it's good, it's going to be good. If it's bad, it's bad. It's bad in any format. It's good in any format.
0: That's very true.
1: That's true.
0: So, yeah. Mm-hmm. Let us know what you're listening to growing up, what was playing in your household. You can find us over on Instagram. You can always comment there. Also, you can find us on Facebook. So send us a little message and connect with us on all social media. All right. Coming up tomorrow on the show, we're going to rewind more highlights from Tuesday's Opry show. And am I reading this right? Do we have the Nelson twins?
2: Nelson coming in, yeah.
0: I am so excited. Yeah. All right. Matthew and Gunnar Nelson. I haven't talked to them in ages. They had done a show with me here in Nashville, like when I was still at Fox 17, so I haven't seen them in years. But they're going to be coming by. They've got a gig at Harkin Hall coming up. So we'll talk to them, and we're going to introduce you to the music of Australian singer-songwriter Tyla Rodriguez. She's coming in.
2: It's like two Australians in 3 days.
0: How did we get so lucky? I love that accent.
2: Oh, yeah, for
0: that
2: sure.
0: That makes me happy. Yeah. For sure. All right. So that's happening tomorrow.

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3: NBC News Radio, I'm Michael Kastner. President Trump will meet with his cabinet at the White House today to discuss ending the war with Iran. A White House official says all cabinet members will be there, including outgoing intelligence director Tulsi Gabbard, to discuss what they call recent successes of the administration and offer foreign policy updates. President Trump is congratulating Ken Paxton, who won the Texas Republican primary Tuesday for U.S. Senate. Paxton, the state attorney general who picked up an endorsement from Trump last week, beat incumbent John Cornyn. Paxton will face Democrat James Tallarico in the November election. NASA is taking its first step toward building a permanent base on the moon. Ira Spitzer reports the space agency updated its plans at a news conference yesterday.
4: NASA Administrator Jared Isaacman laid out a $20 billion blueprint with private industry playing a central role for a permanent American foothold on the lunar surface.
3: Michael Kastner, NBC News Radio.
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5: I'm WSMV4 First Alert meteorologist Stefano DiPietro. Keep the umbrella handy today. Hit and miss showers and thunderstorms developing this afternoon with daytime heating, but not everybody sees rain. We're in the mid-80s this afternoon and very humid. Tonight we'll drop to the 60s. We'll lose any rain chances. Tomorrow it's right back into the 80s, again with a couple of showers and thunderstorms in the afternoon. Not everybody ends up with rainfall. Looking for a little bit more rain through our Friday afternoon. We'll drop back down to 80 and then try to dry things out as we go through the weekend.
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take her home. I'm Mike Terry, taking you into 120 minutes of music. No commercials. Thank you to Puckett's Restaurant for helping us do this. Here's Terry Clark.

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1: We have the boy here with us today, boys, who is responsible for all the commotion. Let's give a nice big welcome to the old boy from Alabama, that big, long, tall, lanky, lean Hank Williams. What do you say, boy?
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One Saturday night in 1925, George D. Hay invited Uncle Jimmy Thompson to the WSM studio to play some old-time fiddle tunes. And so began an American tradition we now call the Grand Ole Opry. Now, as the Opry celebrates its 100th anniversary, WSM is proud to still be the home of the world's longest-running radio show. 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

I'm Mike Terry with 120 minutes of music, no commercials. He released his memoir last week. If you're looking for the audiobook, he narrates it. Clint Black is on WSM.

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middle of next month, he's going to be in Milwaukee for Summerfest, 16th and 17th, if you happen to be heading north. There's Garth. And then he's headed to London. He's going to play in Hyde Park on the 27th of June. Garth with Rodeo. This is WSM. I'm Mike Terry. 120 minutes of music, no commercials. That's brought to us by Puckett's Restaurant. This is a beautiful thing. Here's me.

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You've got WSM. I'm Mike Terry. I've got 120 minutes of music with no commercials. I've got Runaway June.

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0: This is WSM. Mike Terry is my name. 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We're going to celebrate the Bakersfield sound. 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Sarah Evans, Chuck Mead and his Grassy Knoll boys, Mandy Barnett, Gatlin Brothers, all focused on the Bakersfield sound. 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
2: Hey, it's Charlie Maddox on the Thursday show. Always great to visit with Matthew and Gunnar Nelson. They're playing Harkin Hall in the coming days, and we'll chat about their great career, play some monster hits from Nelson. Tana Rodriguez, great Australian singer-songwriter, stops by with brand new music. 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
4: NBC News Radio. I'm Chris Caraggio. President Trump is gathering with his cabinet at the White House today to talk about ending the war with Iran. A White House official says all cabinet members will be there, including outgoing Intelligence Director Tulsi Gabbard. The U.S. is still trying to reach a peace deal with Iran. Yesterday, Trump posted that he wants a good deal or no deal at all. Monday night, the U.S. targeted Iranian boats that U.S. Central Command said were laying mines in the Strait of Hormuz. Iran called the attacks a grave violation of the U.S.-Iran ceasefire. All evacuation orders are now over in Garden Grove, California, after experts and first responders were able to stabilize a damaged chemical storage tank. Last night, police and fire officials said the remaining 16,000 evacuated residents can return home. The Orange County Fire Authority says the temperature in the tank is now down to about 90 degrees. Late last week, officials were worried that the compromised tank might explode and cause a massive blast. I'm Chris Caraggio, NBC News Radio.
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1: What if I could?
0: It's WSM.
1: I'm Mike Terry. It's afternoon. It's good to have you with us. This is I got to remind you, this is Wednesday, although it probably feels like Tuesday because of the holiday weekend. Here's Mark Wills. I'm a little.

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1: You have been listening to Dr. Walter Damrosch and his orchestra presenting music in the Grand Opera manner. 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

0: Kenny Chesney. Somewhere. How about back to Las Vegas? He's got 9 dates coming up here in just a few weeks. He's going back to the Sphere. I'm Mike Perry.
1: Love this man.
0: Stephen Wilson.

0: Morgan Wallen, Post Malone ain't coming back. This is WSM. I'm Mike Terry. I'm going back Saturday. You want to come? Join the fun? Grand Ole Opry Saturday night. The Oak Ridge Boys will join us. Connie Smith, John Conley, Kathy Mateo, Riders in the Sky, all members of the Grand Ole Opry. Special guests, Katie Nicole, the Castellos, and Mr. Rogers is coming. Mike Rogers is making his Grand Ole Opry debut. We would love to have you. 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
1: 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This is the Pure American Country Radio Minute. Welcome in. It's 1980, and on this date, Willie Nelson releases the soundtrack. The movie was Honeysuckle Rose. It included the now iconic On the Road Again, a song that would become a career-defining anthem for Willie, and it's still a staple in every show. He said he was asked to write it for the movie and reportedly wrote it on an air sickness bag on a flight. The spontaneous burst of creativity turned into a Grammy Award winner and one of the most enduring songs in country music history. With its bouncy rhythm and easy melody, On the Road Again perfectly captures Willie's nomadic spirit and love of the touring life, which he's still doing at 92. People, Willie Nelson on today's Pure American Country Radio Minute. I'm Bill Cody.
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7: I'm WSMV4 First Alert Meteorologist Melanie Layden. We'll see a few isolated showers in some parts of the mid-state today, but we'll also get some breaks in the rain and some sunshine. It'll stay warm and muggy. Some relief from the humidity and the rain is coming later this weekend. Be sure to catch a weather update on the free WSMB4 First Alert weather app.

0: Kelsey Hart. Funny how fireworks. I'm Mike Terry, working this afternoon on WSM, together with Steve Holman.
1: She said, I need some time to find myself. I need a little space to think. And maybe we should start seeing other people. And baby, things are moving way too fast for me.

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0: Us. Mike Terry sharing the workday and getting ready for the Chicks. Have you heard? The Chicks are going to be in Nashville. They're doing a summer tour. And I guess into the fall, they're going to be here October 15th. They will be at The Truth. It's taken the long ways, the 20th anniversary tour. Now, tickets will be on sale beginning next Thursday, the 4th, through LiveNation.com. But, there's always a but, if you will listen to Coffee, Country, and Cody each morning at 7:20, you could win tickets to see the Chicks from WSM.
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6: 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I'm Chris Caraccio.
7: President Trump says the U.S. isn't happy with the deal proposed by Iran. During a cabinet meeting today at the White House, he warned that if a deal isn't reached with Iran, then the U.S. will have to finish the job. The president went on to say that Iran is negotiating on fumes. He again reiterated that Iran can't be allowed to have a nuclear weapon and said this is something he's doing for the world, not just the U.S. Earlier this week, U.S. Central Command said defensive strikes were launched against Iran, while Iran called the attacks a grave violation of the ceasefire in place. President Trump is congratulating Ken Paxton, who won the Texas Republican primary yesterday for U.S. Senate. Paxton, the state attorney general, who picked up an endorsement from Trump last week, beat incumbent John Cornyn.
8: Last night was incredible. Not only Texas, but so many other places. And the numbers were fantastic.
7: Trump posted on social media that Cornyn will remain his friend, and they will both watch Paxton become a respected, common-sense senator. Paxton will face Democrat James Tallarico in the November election. I'm Chris Caraccio, NBC News Radio.
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0: Clay Black produced that. Did the harmonica. Buddy Jewel, sweet southern comfort. I'm Mike Perry. Good afternoon. You hand that man a beer, he'll be perfectly happy. Chris Jansen on WSF.
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0: where it ends.
1: That is where it ends for Bailey Zimmerman. I'm Mike Terry. Good afternoon. Welcome in. 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
7: I'm WSMV4 First Alert Meteorologist Melanie Layden. We'll see a few isolated showers in some parts of the mid-state today, but we'll also get some breaks in the rain and some sunshine. It'll stay warm and muggy. Some relief from the humidity and the rain is coming later this weekend. Be sure to catch a weather update on the free WSMV4 First Alert Weather app.

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1: What you gonna do when he makes himself at home? Welcome in. It's WSM. I'm Mike Terry. Friday night, Grand Ole Opry. 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
3: Hey, it's Charlie Maddox on the Thursday show. Always great to visit with Matthew and Gunnar Nelson. They're playing Harkin Hall in the coming days, and we'll chat about their great career, play some monster hits from Nelson. Tana Rodriguez, great Australian singer-songwriter, stops by with brand new music. And one of the legendary voices in Tennessee broadcasting, Bob Kessling, joins us with some exciting news about the 2026 class of the Tennessee Radio Hall of Fame.
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9: NBC News Radio. I'm Chris Caraccio. President Trump says no nation has the right to control the Strait of Hormuz. During his cabinet meeting today at the White House, he dismissed a question about reports that a proposed deal would allow Iran and Oman to control the waterway. The strait is just one obstacle in the ongoing U.S.-Iran peace talks, which Trump characterized as a stalemate, saying he's not satisfied yet with the deal proposed by Iran. Former President Biden is filing a lawsuit to block the release of audio recordings and transcripts from interviews with his biographer. The lawsuit filed yesterday in federal court seeks to stop the Justice Department from releasing the materials to the House Judiciary Committee and the Conservative Heritage Foundation next month. The recordings were used during former special counsel Robert Hur's investigation into Biden's handling of classified documents, though Hur declined to bring charges. The Thunder are one step away from returning to the NBA Finals. The defending champs inched closer last night after topping the Spurs in Game 5 of the Western Conference Finals. I'm Chris Caraccio, NBC News Radio.
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I'm Mike Terry. Behind the wheel, so to speak, here this afternoon at WSM with David Ball and Private Malone riding shotgun.

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interview one time told me the song was inspired by Jeff Carson's wife. Jeff Carson apparently pulled up to a studio session, and the guys were inside, and he pulled up in a very expensive car. And somebody said, how can he afford that? And the response was, well, it belongs to his wife. His wife has daddy's money. The rest of the lyrics, well, you know the story. This is WSM. I'm Mike Terry. Paul, it's working. Cody Johnson.

0: David Lee Murphy, Kenny Chesney. It's going to be all right. Keep a positive attitude. This is WSM. I'm Mike Terry. It's Country Roads USA. It is a theatrical experience, and it's actually in a residency right now at the Cabaret Showroom, which is Ray Stevens' club, by the way. But if you love country music and you love theater, you're going to love this. Music, boy, you talk about a timeline. You'll hear everything from Hank Sr. and Patsy Cline to Garth and Reba and so much more. Don't miss it. Country Roads USA at the Cabaret Showroom. And if you will just keep listening, coming up here before you know it, you could win tickets to Country Roads USA from WSM.
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6: I'm WSMV4 First Alert Meteorologist Melanie Layden. We'll see a few isolated showers in some parts of the mid-state today, but we'll also get some breaks in the rain and some sunshine. It'll stay warm and muggy. Some relief from the humidity and the rain is coming later this weekend. Be sure to catch a weather update on the free WSMV4 First Alert Weather app.

0: the music. I'm Mike Terry here at WSM. T.G. Shepherd. The T.G. means nothing. Although if you ask Larry Gatlin, the T.G. means the good. Feel like loving you again. T.G. Shepherd on WSM.
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0: officially into summer after the Memorial Day weekend. That's Brant Paisley. Oh, nobody's going to beat this one. I'm Mike Terry, looking ahead Monday night. Another edition of Heart of the Night with Nan Kelly. 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
2: Hey, it's Charlie Maddox on the Thursday show. Always great to visit with Matthew and Gunnar Nelson. They're playing Harkin Hall in the coming days, and we'll chat about their great career, play some monster hits from Nelson. Tyler Rodriguez, great Australian singer-songwriter, stops by with brand new music. And one of the legendary voices in Tennessee broadcasting, Bob Kessling, joins us with some exciting news about the 2026 class of the Tennessee Radio Hall of Fame.
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7: NBC News Radio. I'm Chris Caraccio. President Trump says the U.S. is not quite satisfied yet with Iran's proposed deal. During a cabinet meeting today at the White House, he warned that if a deal isn't reached, then the U.S. will have to finish the job. The president went on to say that Iran is negotiating on fumes. He again reiterated that Iran can't be allowed to have a nuclear weapon and said this is something he's doing for the world, not just the U.S. Earlier this week, U.S. Central Command said defensive strikes were launched against Iran, while Iran called the attacks a grave violation of the ceasefire in place. Severe storms are targeting millions across the Mid-Atlantic and Ohio Valley today. Heavy rain and potentially damaging wind gusts are expected to be the main threats. A level 2 out of 5 severe storm risk is in place across cities like Washington, D.C., Richmond, and Norfolk. Cities across the Ohio Valley are also seeing flood watches in effect today. It all comes after parts of Louisiana, Mississippi, Alabama, and Georgia were slammed by rain overnight. I'm Chris Caraccio, NBC.

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2: Well, hello there. Welcome in. Excited to get you home from work today. Can you believe it? Sunshine in Nashville today. It's been cloudy and rainy for, gosh, it feels like at least a week, and we got a lot more cloudy and rainy ahead of us, but it's nice to have a little pocket of warmth. Okay, coming up today on the show, Ella Langley is still breaking records left and right, and Lauren Alena is about to go on what she says is the most important tour of her career yet. What is going to be particularly special about Lauren Alena hitting the road this time? That is coming your way. Also, music from Russell Dickerson and Zach Brown Band's coming up. And speaking of Ella, she's up first.

Miranda Lambert on WSM. She is going to be playing at the Music City Rodeo here in Nashville this Thursday. The rodeo itself is going on tomorrow, Friday, and Saturday. Other superstars on your lineup.

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Elena. It's WSM. She is going on a 15-date tour this fall. She's headlining, and it's borrowing its name from her upcoming album, Stages, which is coming out August 28th. Her tour kicks off October 1st in Milwaukee, wrapping November 12th in Nashville at the Mother Church, the Ryman Auditorium. Lauren Elena says, quote, "This tour feels like my most personal yet. Stages is all about the different chapters I've lived through, the highs, the heartbreaks, the growth, and finding joy in who I am today." Lauren goes on to say, "Every stage of my life has shaped this music, and now I finally get to bring all of these songs to stages around the country." Now, also on tour with Lauren Elena, Shane Proffitt, Ashley Kutcher, and Hannah Harper. Tickets go on sale this Friday. And that song, by the way, that you just heard, currently in the top 30. Here's Russell Dickerson.

0: 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This Thursday night at the Opry, tomorrow, the Opry is celebrating the Bakersfield Sound and performances from Vince Gill and Paul Franklin. Ooh, Sarah Evans, Chuck Mead and his Grassy Knoll Boys, Mandy Barnett and the Gatlin Brothers. Tickets are going fast. There's only some left. 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
8: I'm WSMV4 First Alert Meteorologist Melanie Layden. We'll see a few isolated showers in some parts of the mid-state today, but we'll also get some breaks in the rain and some sunshine. It'll stay warm and muggy. Some relief from the humidity and the rain is coming later this weekend. Be sure to catch a weather update on the free WSMB4 First Alert Weather app.

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1: Ladies and gentlemen, Pat Sajak.
2: 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I didn't do anything to make you laugh. I'll just put my pants on and get on with the show now.
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0: Superstar, Craig Morgan on WSN. Now, Maddie and Tay, they might be wrapping up this chapter as a duo, but they did put out a new song together, and it might be their new music for a long time. Yes, on Disney's country EP called Main Street Country, they covered You'll Be In My Heart, the awesome song from the Tarzan soundtrack. It is very tender, and I recommend giving it a spin, along with the rest of the Main Street Country EP from Disney. Here's Maddie and Tay now.
1: No country music was harmed in the making of this song. This

on our way to a long, hot summer here in Nashville. Could not be more excited about that. And to make it even better, Category 10, Luke Combs's bar, is having a big USA party on July 4th starting at 7 o'clock. And you can watch Nashville's fireworks light up the sky from the best rooftop on the river. You do need tickets. You can also go VIP and enjoy the show from an exclusive cabana or a reserved table in a roped-off area. Ooh, fancy. Just gotta head to Category 10's website to reserve your spot. We know 4th of July gets crazy in downtown Nashville. It would be so nice to have your own spot ready to go. Here's Luke Combs now.

0: 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It's hosted by CMA award-winning musician Charlie Worsham. It's this Sunday at 7 o'clock here on WSM. It's an hour of music that is all about the vibrant and diverse storytellers in and around Nashville. Charlie Worsham, of course, an expert on that. The Eric Cassel Community Hour with Charlie Worsham, May's encore episode this Sunday, 7 o'clock in the evening. And the June episode will be next Sunday on WSM.
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2: Hey, it's Charlie Maddox on the Thursday show. Always great to visit with Matthew and Gunnar Nelson. 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Tana Rodriguez, great Australian singer-songwriter, stops by with brand new music, and one of the legendary voices in Tennessee broadcasting, Bob Kessling, joins us with some exciting news about the 2026 class of the Tennessee Radio Hall of Fame.
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0: He again reiterated that Iran can't be allowed to have a nuclear weapon and said this is something he's doing for the world, not just the U.S. Earlier this week, U.S. Central Command said defensive strikes were launched against Iran, while Iran called the attacks a grave violation of the ceasefire in place. President Trump is congratulating Ken Paxton, who won the Texas Republican primary yesterday for U.S. Senate. Paxton, the state attorney general, who picked up an endorsement from Trump last week, beat incumbent John Cornyn.
1: Last night was incredible, not only Texas, but so many other places, and the numbers were fantastic.
0: Trump posted on social media that Cornyn will remain his friend, and they will both watch Paxton become a respected, common-sense senator. Paxton will face Democrat James Tallarico in the November election. I'm Chris Caraggio, NBC News Radio.
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5: What record did Ella Langley just break? It seems like there's a new one every week, and that is just awesome. Her latest accomplishment, that's coming up in a couple of songs. We also got Jordan Davis and Trisha Yearwood music on the way.

Alicia Yearwood on WSM. Ella Langley, man, she has had a lock on the Billboard charts recently. She is occupying the top three spots on the Hot Country Songs chart. And not only that, she's been doing that for a month. For the fourth week, Choosin' Texas is at number one. Her follow-up single, Be Her, is number two. And her new duet with Morgan Wallen, I Can't Love You Anymore, is at number three. Now, the only time that's ever been done before was in 2024 when Beyoncé reigned in the top three spots for a single week with tracks from Cowboy Carter. But now Ella's done it for four. My gosh.

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1: Now we introduce our guest act for this evening on the Grand Ole Opry, Bill Monroe and his Bluegrass Boys from up in dear old Kentucky. And the number's a hot one, the New Skinner Blues. Let it go, Bill.
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If you're in need of a pick-me-up right about now, well, Gabby Barrett's got you. This song is called Pick Me Up.

0: whipped.
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1: 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This is the Pure American Country Radio Minute. Welcome in. It's 1980, and on this date, Willie Nelson releases the soundtrack. The movie was Honeysuckle Rose. It included the now iconic On the Road Again, a song that would become a career-defining anthem for Willie, and it's still a staple in every show. He said he was asked to write it for the movie and reportedly wrote it on an air sickness bag on a flight. The spontaneous burst of creativity turned into a Grammy Award winner and one of the most enduring songs in country music history. With its bouncy rhythm and easy melody, On the Road Again perfectly captures Willie's nomadic spirit and love of the touring life, which he's still doing at 92. People, Willie Nelson on today's Pure American Country Radio Minute. I'm Bill Cody.
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8: More chances of rain in the forecast. I'm WSMB4 First Alert Chief Meteorologist Lisa Spencer. For tonight, the rain diminishes, our low in the upper 60s. There'll be some fog developing overnight, so beware of that in the morning. Partly cloudy for your Thursday. We'll still have a few isolated showers, but that's our driest day with a high in the upper 80s. A better chance of rain comes in on Friday afternoon, near 82 for the high.

the Queen, Tanya Tucker. It's WSM. CMA Fest 2026, presented by SoFi, is taking downtown Nashville by storm June 4th through 7th. Believe it or not, that is like a week from right now. You can celebrate 4 days of country music's biggest week downtown, a lot of it totally for free, hundreds of performances over those 4 days. And of course, your headliners take on Nissan Stadium during CMA Fest. Luke Bryan, Blake Shelton, Keith Urban, Carly Pierce, Cody Johnson, Lainey Wilson just added. You also have Gretchen Wilson and Dina Carter taking the stage. It's going to be the last CMA Fest inside of Nissan Stadium before an all-new experience next year.

0: Good news for you. It's going to be an electric night at the Friday Night Opry this week. 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
2: Hey, it's Charlie Maddox on the Thursday show. Always great to visit with Matthew and Gunnar Nelson. 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Tana Rodriguez, great Australian singer-songwriter, stops by with brand new music. 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
9: NBC News Radio. I'm Chris Caroncio. President Trump says no one will control the Strait of Hormuz. During his cabinet meeting today at the White House, he dismissed a question about reports that a proposed deal would allow Iran and Oman to control the waterway, insisting it's an international waterway. Trump characterized the ongoing U.S.-Iran peace talks as a stalemate, saying he's not satisfied with the deal proposed by Iran. Secretary of State Marco Rubio is expressing a sad state of affairs in Cuba. He said the communist island nation is in a lot of trouble. Rubio said it's a national security issue to have a failed state just 90 miles from the U.S.'s shores. He went on to say that the U.S. will be working on it and that hopefully there will be a good outcome for Cuba. President Trump has previously said that he wants to provide Cuba with humanitarian aid and open the country up for Cuban Americans to go back to help. And at the closing bell on Wall Street today, the Dow Jones added 182 points to 50,644. I'm Chris Caroncio, NBC News Radio.
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0: Well, here we are. Hello. Great playlist kicking things off this hour. Trace Adkins music on the way and some new Zach John King. But first, He just released a cover of an iconic Miley Cyrus song. It's Bailey Zimmerman. Let's go.

Remember how Brad Paisley said he was releasing a project called Tacklebox, which is sort of a never-ending album that just has songs from his past that he hasn't released yet? Well, he's well on his way. He's already released four, and he just put one out today called Overnight Low. Fans on socials are saying it could be his best song in 10 years or more. That's high praise. Check out Overnight Low by Brad Paisley now wherever you stream your music. 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

that Trace Adkins fell off 12-foot scaffolding one time? He says they were working on something at his house. He was watching the guys working on whatever this was, climbed up that scaffolding to see what they were doing, and lost his balance and fell off. He fell 12 feet to the ground. He said he was ready to have his leg amputated, but thank gosh, he was okay. Here's Morgan Wallen.

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0: Joe DiMessina, it's WSM. 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
5: For the love of Tennessee at dawn. 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
6: More chances of rain in the forecast. I'm WSMB4 First Alert Chief Meteorologist Lisa Spencer. For tonight, the rain diminishes, our low in the upper 60s. There'll be some fog developing overnight, so beware of that in the morning. Partly cloudy for your Thursday. We'll still have a few isolated showers, but that's our driest day with a high in the upper 80s. A better chance of rain comes in on Friday afternoon, near 82 for the high.

Russell Dickerson's voice is so versatile. Not only can he do a fantastic Fetty Wap impression, he's a hip-hop artist, he now is looking at maybe Broadway. And I don't mean the Broadway downtown in Nashville. He's been there plenty of times. He's thinking he could work Broadway in New York, you know, be in a theatrical production. And he did a really impressive version of a Hercules song.

timeless song from the Chicks right there. Traveling Soldier on WSN. By the way, they are coming to Nashville's newest venue, The Truth, on October 15th for the Taking the Long Way 20th Anniversary Tour. Awesome. 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
1: Hey, it's Charlie Maddox on the Thursday show. Always great to visit with Matthew and Gunnar Nelson. They're playing Harkin Hall in the coming days, and we'll chat about their great career, play some monster hits from Nelson. Tana Rodriguez, great Australian singer-songwriter, stops by with brand new music. And one of the legendary voices in Tennessee broadcasting, Bob Kessling, joins us with some exciting news about the 2026 class of the Tennessee Radio Hall of Fame.
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3: Once upon a time, Goldilocks had her leg broken in a crash. The medical bills were piling up fast, and she didn't know whatsoever to do. So she called three lawyers, bears. Yeah. So the first bear she called was so big, but Goldilocks felt small when the bear wouldn't return her calls and didn't treat her well at all. Maybe he was just too big. The second bear she called was small. He was like a teddy bear. So cute. But Goldilocks came to realize the insurance bears were not taking him seriously. Maybe he was just a wee bit too small. Then she called Jeff Roberts and Associates, who is not a bear at all, but a personal injury attorney who has been practicing in Nashville for 25 years. Not too big, not too small, just right. Jeff Roberts got her the settlement she deserved, and she lived happily ever after. Jeff Roberts and Associates, big enough to win, small enough to care.
4: Google Jeff Roberts and Associates Nashville, or simply dial 615-425-4400.
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5: NBC News Radio, I'm Jim Roop. President Trump dismissing a question posed by a reporter that a proposed deal with Iran would allow Iran and Oman to control the Strait of Hormuz.
6: If they would like to control it, nobody's going to control it. It's international waters.
5: President adding Oman, a U.S. ally, had better behave. The Supreme Court has received an emergency appeal from Alabama officials as they look to use a Republican-leaning map for the midterm elections. Officials have appealed a ruling from a federal court that blocked Alabama from using a congressional map that would help the GOP in the race. Alabama has asked for the Supreme Court to make the decision by Monday. The Justice Department is being sued by former President Joe Biden in an attempt to block the release of audio recordings and transcripts from interviews with his biographer. The lawsuit filed yesterday in federal court seeks to stop the department from releasing the materials to the House Judiciary Committee and the Conservative Heritage Foundation next month. Jim Roop, NBC News Radio.
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7: Looking at some music from Jackson Dean coming up. Also, Blake Shelton music is

Sometimes it's hard to believe that the lineup for Alan Jackson's sold-out Last Call show in Nashville is real. Not only is Alan Jackson performing, of course, but so is Luke Bryan, Eric Church, Luke Combs, Riley Green, Cody Johnson, Miranda Lambert, Little Big Town, Jake Owen, John Party, Thomas Rhett, George Strait, Carrie Underwood, Lainey Wilson, Leanne Womack, and more, if you can believe it. It's going down June 27th at Nissan Stadium. Holy cow, Alan Jackson. What

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0: So much about country music is about giving back. And Jackson Dean is a shining example of that, especially recently. He went back to his hometown in Odenton, Maryland, went to his old high school and performed a show there to help raise money and awareness to keep music education in school. Imagine if Jackson Dean hadn't learned how to play music. We wouldn't have this awesome song right here on WSM.
1: I believe in ghosts, most people don't. I swear it on my grandpa's grave.

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7: More chances of rain in the forecast. I'm WSMB4 First Alert Chief Meteorologist Lisa Spencer. For tonight, the rain diminishes, our low in the upper 60s. There'll be some fog developing overnight, so beware of that in the morning. Partly cloudy for your Thursday. We'll still have a few isolated showers, but that's our driest day with a high in the upper 80s. A better chance of rain comes in on Friday afternoon, near 82 for the high.

never too early to start planning 4th of July. So what are you going to be up to? Well, maybe you could go to Luke Combs's bar, Category 10 downtown, and see the fireworks from the best rooftop on the Cumberland River. 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And you can reserve a spot now on that rooftop. There's even VIP options if you want your very own private cabana for the celebration. Just go to Category 10's website. Get those details right there. 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

tomorrow morning on Coffee, Country, and Cody. First up at the acoustic desk, Tyla Rodriguez comes in at 8:15 in the morning. And then Matthew and Garner Nelson follow her up at 9:15. 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

0: That's Corey Kent on WSM, and it's about time for me to slide out of here. WSM at Night with David Reed is coming up next. It is Wednesday, so that means it's Waylon Wednesday, if I had to guess. We'll be hanging out again tomorrow, leading you into the Thursday Night Opry. We'll see ya.
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2: 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Always great to visit with Matthew and Gunnar Nelson. 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
7: NBC News Radio, I'm Jim Roop. President Trump says the U.S. is not quite okay yet with a proposed deal by Iran. Trump again warning that if a deal is not reached, then the U.S. will have to, quote, finish the job, end quote.
8: They're negotiating on fumes.
7: He again reiterated Iran cannot be allowed to have a nuclear weapon and said this is something he's doing for the world, not just the U.S. The White House says no cases of Ebola will make it to the shores of the U.S. Today, Secretary of State Marco Rubio added that the State Department and other agencies are working very, very hard, he says, to contain the outbreak in the Congo. The White House confirming the creation of a health facility in Kenya to treat Americans exposed to Ebola in Central Africa. A chemical tank failure at a paper plant in Washington State has left two people dead and nine others missing. Governor Bob Ferguson says the magnitude of the tragedy in Longview is overwhelming. Jim Roop, NBC News Radio.
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